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0: Thunderstorms in the area Monday afternoon through late Monday night. Currently 83 degrees in Miami. Here's your Atmos weather report for Saturday, the 9th day of May. I'm Erica Walters for Atmos Weather on WRMI. Partly cloudy in Miami, and good evening to listeners in Houston. Rain, 88 degree temperatures for you. 64 and mostly sunny in Detroit. Clear, currently 54 in New York City. In Los Angeles, mostly sunny, 71 degree temperatures for you. Finally, the Music City, forecast for Nashville, Tennessee, sunny and 77 degree temps for you. In Miami, getting down to 80 overnight tonight. Sunday's high will be in the upper 80s, humid, breezy in the morning. Temperatures in the upper 80s on Monday. For Atmos Weather, I'm Erica Walters. Have a wonderful evening.
1: This was also from the 1960s, but this sounded like the future, and it was the Jackson 5, including Michael Jackson on WRMI. 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

she to us, we'll shoot them right back to you and to the whole world, because we broadcast to about 80 countries. 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And I'm Steve Harvey.

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We'll give you all sorts of choices. You would get to tell us what to play, right? 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

0: 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You know how much we love ham radio around here. 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It's horizonantennas.net. It's a new name for us around here, but it's a name known for high-quality antenna solutions for DXing practically anywhere. Now, the original Shooting Star Horizon Ultralight Antenna covers the popular HF bands, but it's got a real difference. These long-distance antennas require no ground radials, no tower, no rotor. They're ready to go for parks on the air or any other field setup that you might have. They're ready to transport with their optional carry bag and with their optional quadrupod travel stand. Now, these are options so that you can set up and be on the air in minutes wherever you are. HorizonAntennas.net is where you're going to want to go to find out more. These are all pre-assembled and pre-tuned at the factory. Now, on any building, these will work great, but for travel, these Horizon Shooting Star antennas are affordable and made in the USA and reasonable too. Now here's the real update. 6 meters is coming back, and for that hot antenna that you need for 6 meters, Horizon antenna features the Sixer. Sounds like an old Heath Kit radio, but no, it covers the magic band from 50 to 54 megahertz and the most affordable antenna in the lineup. 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
1: Somebody has been waiting and hungering for that request to come by. It's late 1950s. They ask for the Rays. That's the band Silhouettes.
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Yo, Jeff Lawrence here from WRMI Legends. You know how much I love to eat. Everybody knows that, I guess. It's not a secret. But I really love good barbecue. And it's even better when the sauce that I use is being put out by a friend of mine that I've known for a lot of years, Michael Otis. 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

0: This is Jim Edwards with a message about strength from the book of Exodus, chapter 15. The Lord is my strength and my song, and he has become my salvation. This is my God, and I will praise him, my Father's God, and I will exalt him.
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3: 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Stick around. 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

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Doesn't happen often, I reckon. Jeff Lawrence here at WRMI Legends with our 100,000 watts pushing out that stuff. 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A big one.

Sports Radio WRMI Legends. I'm glad you're with us tonight. We do the show from the USA near the banks of Lake Okeechobee in Florida. You ever been to Florida? If you haven't, I invite you to come on down. There's lots of room. A few people have decided they wanted to boycott the South and, moreover, portions of the USA. But we got some really friendly, fun people here. We're not all nuts. We're not all warmongers. We're not all trying to shoot you or beat you up or steal money from you or anything. We'd love just to have you come on down and enjoy some of the warm weather and some of the great food. Oh, we got some. I got some shrimp tonight. I'm going to put on the little grill I got on the outside here. These are the biggest. Where do they come from? I think these are Argentinian shrimp. They're huge. You can almost drive one to work. They're huge. But I got like five of them I'm going to put on the grill, baste them with a little bit of garlic and lemon butter, and have some rice along with it. So we're going to be eating good tonight. Stick around for more of the menu and get your smeller ready, because I'll try pushing some of the smell of that grilled shrimp through the radio through the course of the evening. We got, requests, tons of them. Steve, of course, last night played all requests. We do as many as we can in groups of two. Here's the first one. Remember those big jukeboxes they used to have in the diners and soda shops? We're like a really big jukebox with a

0: Justice Jailed, plus Paradise Toss and Waste Pot Want Not. I'm Grant Marshall, 2020 News, real stories, real fun. Prison by Error, Brooklyn Blunder Bombshell. A man says decades were devoured by a mangled mistaken murder rap. 31 years locked, lost, and legally lashed. Now he's suing NASA, slamming sloppy sleuthing, questionable confessions, and a prosecution he calls malicious and misguided. Freedom found, but time's theft lingers loud, and this courtroom comeback could cost the county plenty. They sold certainty, he served decade. Now the bill's coming due with interest. Dome alone, fiddler on the roof, serenading a sad song again in the field of dreams, the stitched-up sandblot spruced up for sorry days once more, the trop-flop top back for a couple of seasons of drear league play in St. Pete, the brass ballyhoo a big brand-new ballpark to behold, a toy of summer to cost more than $2 billion, but until the stink is dry, it's an encore performance of Flat on a Fraught Skin Roof. Take me outside to a ball game beyond the asunder dome. Floating Styland. Ain't no cure for the summertime ooze. A plan to plop a floating swimming pool in the muddle of New York's East River could create a scary Superfund site, some health officials warn. The plan is to put the pool in proximity to pipes that spew raw sewage into the river during storms, the Gothamist reports. Skeptic think tanks say not even Bill Murray could clean up that mess. Dropping the kids off at the pool won't float until next year at the earliest. And that's what's happening. I'm Grant Marshall, 2020 News.
1: Thunderstorms in the area Monday afternoon through late Monday night. Currently 83 degrees in Miami. Here is your Atmos weather report for Saturday, the 9th day of May. I'm Charles Dixon for Atmos Weather on WRMI. Cloudy in Miami, and good evening to listeners in Houston. Thunderstorm, 84 degree temperatures for you. 65 and mostly clear in Detroit. Partly cloudy, currently 54 in New York City. In Los Angeles, mostly sunny, 67 degree temperatures for you. Finally, the Music City forecast for Nashville, Tennessee, mostly clear and 72 degree temps for you. In Miami, getting down to 80 overnight tonight. Sunday's high will be in the upper 80s, humid, breezy in the morning. Temperatures in the upper 80s on Monday. For Atmos Weather, I'm Charles Dixon. Have a great
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3: 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I'd like to put all my local repeaters in, but my goodness, that's such a task. You know, you got to enter this and then hit enter, and then you got to, you know what I'm talking about on an HT. 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

0: 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There's another one for you. We always do them in groups of two, and I'll tell you how you can get yours on the air here in just a couple of minutes. 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
1: 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If it makes you feel any better, so does everyone else. 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Well, Billy Graham has some good news for us.
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Kind of in the middle of Van Morrison's career, this song was a huge hit, man, but one of his biggest ones, Domino, and the big one.

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0: By now you may have heard of the passing of General Manager Ted Randall. Ted was an inspiration to all of us who were involved in this project. Ted will sorely be missed, but the question of WRMI Legends' future has come up. 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

0: RMI Legends, Jeff Lawrence here. 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
0: And as we cruise along the Atlantic Ocean on our way down the Caribbean, here's welcome aboard the Fantasy Cruise Ship, everybody. From the Lido Lounge, here's Chris Montez. Always feels like a cruise ship every time I hear this song. 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

0: La La La's indicate to me that he's on a deck of a cruise ship. Doesn't it sound like a cruise ship song to you? I don't know. Chris Montez at WRMI Legends. It's 100,000 watts in shortwave. We do the show from the USA and more coming up for you next. Hang around.
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1: Today we're at the house of Pastor Bob, leader of one of the fastest growing churches in this area.
3: Oh, thank you, Scoop. That's Ben.
1: Right. So tell me, Bill, just where is your church?
3: Well, Sarah lives two blocks over. Bob's family lives by the highway. And
1: I don't mean where do the people live, but where is your church?
3: Well, Scoop, I'm telling you, Gladys has an apartment.
1: No, the church, the tall building with the steeple, the rows of pews, and the large organ.
3: Now, the disciples didn't have any of those.
1: But where do you meet?
3: Oh, here.
1: But this is a house. There's no stained glass windows.
3: Now, the Bible says that we should meet together to encourage one another. It doesn't matter what kind of building or where you meet, as long as you worship together.
1: I see. So are there any problems meeting in a house?
3: Oh, just setting up the folding chairs.
1: Aha! Folding chairs! You heard it here first,
3: Scoop.
1: Folks. A church in crisis.
3: Not that big a problem.
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0: Sure, I'm here on Saturday nights, but on Thursday nights, it's must-listen-to radio. I highly recommend my friend Ben, the music man. He's one of the best you're going to hear on this radio station. He puts so much work into his show. Really great music and lots of fun with Dan Collins, Thursday nights, 9 o'clock Eastern, on the frequencies of WRMI Legends.

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0: Hi, this is Jim Edwards with Thoughts on Salvation from 1 Chronicles chapter 16, 35. And say ye, save us, O God of our salvation, and gather us together, and deliver us from the heathen, that we may give thanks to thy holy name, and glory is thy praise.
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0: Sometimes it seems the world is in pretty bad shape. 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
0: 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Pick the one you want and we'll play it as soon as we can. Like this instant request.

0: Justice Jailed, plus Paradise Tossed, and Waste Pot Want Not. I'm Grant Marshall, 2020 News. Real news, real stories, real fun. Prison by Error, Brooklyn Blunder Bombshell. A man says decades were devoured by a mangled, mistaken murder rap. 31 years locked, lost, and legally lashed. Now he's suing Nassau, slamming sloppy sleuthing, questionable confessions, and a prosecution he calls malicious and misguided. Freedom found, but time's theft lingers loud, and this courtroom comeback could cost the county plenty. They sold certainty. He served decade. Now the bill's coming due with interest. Dome Alone, Fiddler on the Roof, serenading a sad song again in the field of dreams, the stitched-up sandblot spruced up for sorry days once more, the trop flop top back for a couple of seasons of drear league play in St. Pete, the brass ballyhoo a big brand new ballpark to behold, a toy of summer to cost more than $2 billion, but until the stink is dry, it's an encore performance of Flat on a Fraught Skin Roof. Take me outside to a ball game beyond the asunder dome. Floating Styland. Ain't no cure for the summertime ooze. A plan to plop a floating swimming pool in the muddle of New York's East River could create a scary Superfund site, some health officials warn. The plan is to put the pool in proximity to pipes that spew raw sewage into the river during storms, the Gothamist reports. Skeptic think tanks say not even Bill Murray could clean up that mess. Dropping the kids off at the pool won't float until next year at the earliest. And that's what's happening. I'm Grant Marshall, 2020 News.
1: Thunderstorms in the area Monday afternoon through late Monday night, currently 83 degrees in Miami. Here's your Atmos weather report for Saturday, the 9th day of May. I'm Erica Walters for Atmos Weather on WRMI. Partly cloudy in Miami, and good evening to listeners in Houston. Cloudy, 81 degree temperatures for you. 62 and mostly cloudy in Detroit. Partly cloudy, currently 53 in New York City. In Los Angeles, mostly sunny, 67 degree temperatures for you. Finally, the Music City, forecast for Nashville, Tennessee, clear and 67 degree temps for you. In Miami, getting down to 80 overnight tonight, Sunday's high will be in the upper 80s, humid, breezy in the morning. Temperatures in the upper 80s on Monday. For Atmos Weather, I'm Erica Walters. Have a wonderful evening.
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0: working on the job on a radio station that's playing at 100,000 watts. It's just heating up. Got a song from the band. It's a leftover request. Somebody asked for it earlier, and I could not find it. Finally found a copy of it. Remember the song called The Weight? Take a Load Off, and I got it for you after Billy Graham.
1: A really important part of the first Thanksgiving was the harvest from what the settlers had planted. And Billy Graham says,
2: Christ often uses the simile of the harvest.
1: Just like produce needs to be picked before it dies, people need to know about Jesus Christ before they die in their sin. They need to know that Jesus can give them hope.
2: The intellectual despair, the political pessimism, the social upheavals, and the growing psychological problems have all contributed to making the world a ripe harvest field for Christ.
1: And when you tell others about Christ, you are following some very wise company.
2: The early church proclaimed to the world, we found hope for despair, life for death, forgiveness for guilt, purpose for existence, and having found it, we must share it.
1: What greater reason for Thanksgiving than seeing people discover the hope that's found in Jesus Christ? We can help you share that hope. Visit us at findpeacewithgod.net. And it's from the Billy Graham Evangelistic Association.
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0: I've been talking about R&L Electronics for a good while, and you've heard me go on and on about Roger and the crew at R&L. When you call there, you get answers. 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
2: 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I'm an old burned-out disc jockey just trying to keep my chops in line here with Tommy James and Shondells.

0: Hey, you know that song that's been in your ear all day long? 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We can do that, you know.
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0: 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It's Dan, the Music Man Collins. 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

0: 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I'd like to put all my local repeaters in, but my goodness, that's such a task. 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
3: Keep in mind, we do change frequencies at midnight. 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

0: Zinzana weekend in full swing with Hall & Oates, and you make a my dreams come true. Got us. There's a song that's been out. I don't know how many people have redone this song called This Little Light of Mine. It's a contemporary Christian song now, but it's been around for centuries. A great version of it is standing by for you. Hang around.
1: Hey, guy. What's with the crew cut, huh?
2: Didn't you hear the shepherd? Today's the day we get sheared.
1: Sheared?
2: Yeah.
1: I can't get sheared. It's almost winter. I'll freeze. Besides, I hate stubby underarms.
3: No, come on. Our shepherd's got a good shelter for us.
1: Oh, I hate winter. It's always wet and cold, and I always get mud in between my hooves.
3: Why are you worrying about winter?
1: Oh, yeah, right. Why am I worried about winter? We're not going to live to see it anyway. Have you noticed how thin the grass is getting around here? We're probably going to run out of food.
3: Will you stop worrying? You know, every winter the shepherd takes us to the lower pasture where the grass is green and tall?
1: Yeah, where the creek runs through and the grass grows up to our chin and the wolves watch our every move.
3: Oh, you're not going to worry about wolves, are you?
1: Oh, easy for you to say, Mr. 20 pounds underweight.
3: The shepherd has been taking care of us for years. Can't you trust him by now?
4: 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Another message from Lifeline Productions, the comic strip of radio, at lifelinepro.com.
0: We like to take the good news around here and sprinkle it around like a really good condiment, like Lowry's seasoned salt, you know what I mean? Here's one that's got the message. It's Addison Road and This Little Light of Mine on the

you did, you know. When a program director didn't like a particular song on an album, they take a razor blade and they scratch it out so you couldn't play it. And this one was always scratched out for some reason in the stations that I worked at. I don't know why. Styx did an awful lot of really amazing things. This particular song, program directors didn't like it. The listeners loved it. They didn't play it at a lot of places. I don't know why. Mr. Roboto at WRMI Legend.

This is Jim Edwards with a message about strength from the Bible's book of Deuteronomy. Be strong and courageous. Do not fear or be in dread of them.

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1: WRMI. Too sexy for my love.
2: Yeah. Garfield. Love Mr. Garfield. Only. Paging Mr. Garfield. Jeff Lawrence with Right Said Fred. I don't know where this came from.

a rich girl. WRMI, Jeff Lawrence on a Saturday night, Sunday morning. And Hall & Oates, there by request. We do all sorts of requests around here. And one of them came in not long ago for a song that was collaborated between Brad Paisley and Dolly Parton. A couple of real, real biggies in the country music field. And, of course, we still have a pretty close tie to Nashville, Tennessee. I'm going to play the song for you, but listen to the lyrics. It's really interesting. We every so often play some contemporary Christian songs around here. But this one, it isn't so much Jesus or Christ-oriented as much as it is, where are we going when we're no longer here? A lot of people say, oh, the lights turn off and you don't go anywhere. Just, you're gone. A lot of people are expecting to and hope to go to heaven and spend eternity there. I don't know either way, because I'm not dead yet. But this song has just got it resonates with me. Brad Paisley and Dolly Parton. It's When I Get Where I'm Going on WRMI Legends. Check the lyrics.

navigating through a sea of screamers and dreamers, preachers and politicians. You found a place on shortwave with good music and the good news of Jesus Christ. From the United States of America, this is WRMI Legends. Some things never change. We're still playing them. Here's another instant request.

0: Justice Jailed, plus Paradise Tossed, and Waste Pot Want Not. I'm Grant Marshall, 2020 News. Real news, real stories, real fun. Prison by Error, Brooklyn Blunder Bombshell. A man says decades were devoured by a mangled mistaken murder rap. 31 years locked, lost, and legally lashed. Now he's suing NASA, slamming sloppy sleuthing, questionable confessions, and a prosecution he calls malicious and misguided. Freedom found, but time's theft lingers loud, and this courtroom comeback could cost the county plenty. They sold certainty, he served decade. Now the bill's coming due with interest. Dome Alone, Fiddler on the Roof, serenading a sad song again in the field of dreams, the stitched-up sand blot spruced up for sorry days once more, the trop flop top back for a couple of seasons of drear league play in St. Pete, the brass ballyhoo a big brand new ballpark to behold, a toy of summer to cost more than $2 billion, but until the stink is dry, it's an encore performance of Flat on a Fraught Skin Roof. Take me outside to a ball game beyond the asunder dome. Floating Styland. Ain't no cure for the summertime ooze. A plan to plop a floating swimming pool in the muddle of New York's East River could create a scary Superfund site, some health officials warn. The plan is to put the pool in proximity to pipes that spew raw sewage into the river during storms, the Gothamist reports. Skeptic think tanks say not even Bill Murray could clean up that mess. Dropping the kids off at the pool won't float until next year at the earliest. And that's what's happening. I'm Grant Marshall, 2020 News.
1: Thunderstorms in the area Monday afternoon through late Monday night. Currently 83 degrees in Miami. Here is your Atmos weather report for Saturday, the 9th day of May. I'm Charles Dixon for Atmos Weather on WRMI. Mostly cloudy in Miami. And good evening to listeners in Houston. Cloudy, 79 degree temperatures for you. 58 and mostly cloudy in Detroit. Clear, currently 53 in New York City. In Los Angeles, mostly cloudy, 63 degree temperatures for you. Finally, the Music City forecast for Nashville, Tennessee, clear and 63 degree temps for you. In Miami, getting down to 80 overnight tonight. Sunday's high will be in the upper 80s, humid, breezy in the morning. Temperatures in the upper 80s on Monday. For Atmos Weather, I'm Charles Dixon.
2: 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Now, the original Shooting Star Horizon Ultralight Antenna covers the popular HF bands, but it's got a real difference. 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They're ready to go for parks on the air or any other field setup that you might have. They're ready to transport with their optional carry bag and with their optional quadrupod travel stand. Now, these are options so that you can set up and be on the air in minutes wherever you are. 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These are all pre-assembled and pre-tuned at the factory. Now, on any building, these will work great, but for travel, these Horizon Shooting Star antennas are affordable and made in the USA and reasonable too. Now here's the real update. 6 meters is coming back. And for that hot antenna that you need for 6 meters, Horizon antenna features the Sixer. Sounds like an old Heath Kit radio, but no, it covers the magic band from 50 to 54 megahertz and the most affordable antenna in the lineup. 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It's HorizonAntenna.net. 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

0: play those requests. We do it all the time. WRMI Legends, and that's the Everly Brothers. Thanks for the call for that. Love that song, man. Beautiful stuff. Billy Graham's turn and more coming up. Stay around.
1: Several times in the Bible, we're told that God laughs.
2: Billy Graham.
1: Concerning the godless nations of the world at the end time, we read, Thou, O Lord, shall laugh at them. Thou shalt have all the nations in derision. Yes, God is said to laugh at man's puny efforts to save himself without God.
2: Something else that makes God laugh, said Billy Graham, is when nations strive for peace but reject the Prince of Peace, Jesus Christ. Thankfully, it's not a cruel or uncaring laughter.
1: It is a laughter filled with love and compassion for a world which has rejected the Savior. God loves man and has compassion upon the human race. God is not willing that any should perish, but that all should come to repentance.
2: Are you ready to ask for forgiveness and give your life to Jesus Christ? 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We're the Billy Graham Evangelistic Association. WRMI.
0: He's on Shortwave, and his name is Dave. We call him Shortwave Dave, and his Dave Mason is here on Tuesday nights. It seems like a fitting name. 9 o'clock Eastern on the frequencies of WRMI Legends.

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2: Jeff Lawrence on the job, and don't forget that our Midnight Confessions tonight's going to happen a little bit less than 40 minutes from right now when we switch frequencies. 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
1: We're your radio station. So being on shortwave with 100,000 watts at 50-50, we cover a lot of the planet, but much of it is not covered quite as much as we would like. So we take the last 2 hours of our project here and roll it to a little bit more to the west portion of the Earth. So that means we have to change our antenna patterns and our transmitters to accommodate that here in the beautiful state of Florida. We are going to do so here about a half an hour from right now. We're going to switch frequencies. We're going to go to 7570 kilohertz. If you got a shortwave and you're listening to us on that at midnight tonight, flip your dial to 7570. You'll be able to hear us for the final 2 hours. It comes up in about 32 minutes from now.

How'd you feel if some evening you turned on WRMI Legends on 5050 or 9455 and we weren't there? Yeah, we wouldn't like it either. But to be very honest, this is not a free service, especially for us. We are so appreciative that you listen to WRMI Legends, but it does take some money to keep things running. There are computers, there's electricity, there's software licenses. 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Thanks in advance from all of us at The Bigger One. I don't blame near enough Glenn Campbell on this station, I don't think. Here's one of his huge hits, Rhinestone Cowboy on The Big One. I've been walking.

putting the fire in the wire. Covering the globe with good news and good music. You're locked into WRMI Legends. In July, they're coming up with their latest of their, what is it, their 25th album. It's coming in July, the Rolling Stones. Details on that coming up, but here's one of their classics from '64, Painted Black on WRMI Legends.

0: WRLI Legends Rolling Stones. They just don't seem to stop, do they? Wow. A 14-track album coming out in July. It's the 25th album of the Rolling Stones. And it's weirdest-looking cover. It's like a montage of all the members of the groups throughout the years, and it's just is really kind of spooky. The name of the album is called Foreign Tongues. And lots of different tracks on there. 14 different ones coming out in July. So they're still at it. Rolling Stones with more music coming out here. And it may be really good. I don't know. I've not really heard any advances yet, because I still like the vintage stuff, don't you? We play a lot more of that. You know, I'm going to play a few more Rolling Stones cuts here before the end of the show. So hang around with us.
1: Hey, neighbor, how do you do it?
2: Do what?
1: Your garden. It's so lush and beautiful.
2: Well, just a little time and energy.
1: Hey, I work as hard as you do, yet your garden is flourishing and all I get is weeds. What makes yours different?
2: I don't know. What kind of seeds are you using?
1: Seeds?
3: 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Are you just going through the motions? Jesus can give your life lasting meaning and purpose if you give him the chance. 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
0: 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And Haley Jones is on Thankful.

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0: 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The American Breed by request with Ben Me Shape Me. 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
2: Hi, this is Jim Edwards with a Bible verse from the book of Isaiah, chapter 41. Fear not, for I am with you. Be not dismayed, for I am your God. I will strengthen you. I will help you. I will uphold you with my righteous right hand.
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0: Well, here we are, 7570. If you're hearing me on shortwave, then you've made the trip, and we appreciate you doing it. On air, online, and lots of requests coming up this hour. We start hour four with Elton John on The Big One.

navigating through a sea of screamers and dreamers, preachers and politicians. You found a place on shortwave with good music and the good news of Jesus Christ. From the United States of America, this is WRMI Legends. He saw the light. The guy is Steve Hunter, and he's on Friday nights, and he saw the light. He knows how to do all requests. How he does it, I don't know it either. 9 o'clock Eastern, he's our crazy boy. WRMI Legends.

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0: Jeff Lawrence, live radio. On a weekend, not synthesized, not artificial intelligence, just live people on this end of the wire. Glad you made it over here to 7570. We do have a Nashville connection still. A lot of the stuff that we do goes through Nashville, then goes on down to Florida, and that costs us some money. Yeah, there is an expense to this whole project, and it isn't the jocks making it, believe me. 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We've got some really amazing sponsors here. We love that. And we've got some great members, too, that have been real generous. 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We would really, really appreciate it. 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The PayPal link is right there. 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

0: Justice Jailed, plus Paradise Toss, and Waste Pot Want Not. I'm Grant Marshall, 2020 News. Real news, real stories, real fun. Prison by Error, Brooklyn Blunder Bombshell. A man says decades were devoured by a mangled mistaken murder rap. 31 years locked, lost, and legally lashed. Now he's suing NASA, slamming sloppy sleuthing, questionable confessions, and a prosecution he calls malicious and misguided. Freedom found, but time's theft lingers loud, and this courtroom comeback could cost the county plenty. They sold certainty, he served decade. Now the bill's coming due with interest. Dome Alone, Fiddler on the Roof, serenading a sad song again in the field of dreams, the stitched-up sand blot spruced up for sorry days once more, the trop flop top back for a couple of seasons of drear league play in St. Pete, the brass ballyhoo a big brand new ballpark to behold, a toy of summer to cost more than $2 billion, but until the stink is dry, it's an encore performance of Flat on a Fraught Skin Roof. Take me outside to a ball game beyond the asunder dome. Floating Styland, ain't no cure for the summertime ooze. A plan to plop a floating swimming pool in the muddle of New York's East River could create a scary Superfund site, some health officials warn. The plan is to put the pool in proximity to pipes that spew raw sewage into the river during storms, the Gothamist reports. Skeptic think tanks say not even Bill Murray could clean up that mess. Dropping the kids off at the pool won't float until next year at the earliest. And that's what's happening. I'm Grant Marshall, 2020 News.
1: Thunderstorms in the area Monday afternoon through late Monday night. Currently 82 degrees in Miami. Here's your Atmos weather report for Saturday, the 9th day of May. I'm Erica Walters for Atmos Weather on WRMI. Partly cloudy in Miami, and good evening to listeners in Houston. Mostly cloudy, 77 degree temperatures for you. 57 and cloudy in Detroit. Mostly clear, currently 52 in New York City. In Los Angeles, mostly clear, 60-degree temperatures for you. Finally, the Music City, forecast for Nashville, Tennessee, clear and 62-degree temps for you. In Miami, getting down to 80 overnight tonight, Sunday's high will be in the upper 80s, humid, breezy in the morning. Temperatures in the upper 80s on Monday. For Atmos Weather, I'm Erica Walters. 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

0: Sessions. 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We're glad you're along with us tonight. 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Here's Billy Graham.
1: How can we go on unless there's a renewed emphasis on prayer today?
0: Billy Graham.
1: There's no doubt that we as a people are in serious trouble today. If there was ever a time that we needed to be on our knees in prayer, asking God to save us, it is now. What a glorious thing it would be if millions of Americans would avail themselves of the greatest privilege and the greatest power this side of heaven, the privilege and power of prayer. God answers prayer. With God, nothing is impossible. No problem is too difficult. No burden too heavy for His love. If Jesus needed to pray, how much more we need to pray today? The scripture says, pray without ceasing.
0: Learn more about the power of prayer at findpeacewithgod.net. 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From the Billy Graham Evangelistic Association.
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On Thursday nights, you're going to hear my friend Dan Collins. He does such a great job, and I talk about him a lot because he's one of the guys around here who really takes this seriously, and he puts a lot of work into this show that he does on Thursday nights. You'll hear the results of all of that at 9 o'clock Eastern. Dan, the music man, Collins, really puts on a great show. 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

We really play requests. 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
1: Legends. There's another song you know all the words to. 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Cliff Nobles and Company. 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

Now, speaking of knowing the words, you probably do know the words to most of this one. She's Mate Mate. Yeah, everybody knows the words to this. A big old wedding song from the Commodores. 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

0: Jeff Lawrence here with you. A couple of people have asked this last couple of weeks, how come you keep doing that thing saying, we ain't mad at you? And the genesis of that was actually from a commercial from a bail bond company in South Carolina, of all places. And their phrase was, we ain't mad at you, but they'll still bail you out of jail. The reason it's on a station is because so many countries and people around the world think that the United States has got this axe to grind with the rest of the world. And frankly, we don't. We're peace-loving folks. We just like having a good time, sitting back, enjoy the music, have a good cup of coffee. Nothing friendlier than a good cup of coffee. But no, that's we're not mad at the rest of the world. There's a faction of people up in the top tier of the government that just they're frothing stuff up and they're making people upset and they've got everybody off kilter and it's got everybody scared and worried and man, it's just insane. But we got a way for you to at least make yourself feel a little bit better. At least I do. This website that we have, that it's called PrayForMe.us. I get up in the middle of the night sometimes around 3:30, and it's always 3:30. I don't know why. But I get all the things that hit you, you know, financial stuff and relationship stuff and jobs and the future and the loss of hope. And, oh, man, a lot of times will go to PrayForMe.us and simply ask the rest of the people that are subscribed to that to just pray for me. And they do, and it works. It makes me feel better, and automatically, in like 5 minutes, I'm back to sleep again. And no, it's not a cure-all, and it doesn't necessarily work right away. I mean, after all, God's answer to our prayers is not always yes. You know what I mean? But you can at least put the power of prayer with hundreds of thousands of people behind you. If you go to PrayForMe.us, it's not the letter number four, it's PrayForMe, F-O-R, PrayForMe.us. It's really an amazing tool that we use to have hundreds of thousands of people putting their positive energy all into the universe, and it just makes the connection to God that much more strong, at least for me. Give it a try. It can't hurt. PrayForMe.us.
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1: If you get this final question right, you secure your place in heaven. 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
3: Boy, I'd like to use one of my helplines. 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
4: Bummer. 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
0: 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Pick the one you want and we'll play it as soon as we can. Like this instant request.

0: Hi, this is Jim Edwards with a message about hope from the book of Isaiah, chapter 12. Behold, God is my salvation. I will trust and I will not be afraid. For the Lord God is my strength and my song, and he has become my salvation.
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1: 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I got 3 for you, starting with Marvin Gaye.

WRMI Legends, Jeff Lawrence with you out here. You know me. Every time we get one Motown song, I got to do three Motown songs. It's an addiction. Saturday night, Sunday morning, it's Hour 5, continuing with Stevie Wonder and the big one.

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1: I'm in kind of an exceedingly greasy mood. 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Here's an oldie for you from the Duprees. 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
0: 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When my dad was in the Navy in Long Beach, California, we used to eat at the commissary there at the base. And I played this song over and over again. I was just a little nipper then, but I knew what I liked. Here's Jimmy Clapp.

WRMI Legends Shortwave Radio is at its finest. It's Jeff with you on here Saturday night, Sunday morning, still early a lot of places, afternoons in some, as a matter of fact. True transparency about that song from Jimmy Clanton. I was only like 4 or 5 years old when my dad was in the Navy in Long Beach. And at the commissary, they had a big old Seaberg Selectomatic 100 jukebox. And he'd give me a nickel or a dime or whatever, and he'd say, go ahead, and he called me Jeffo. He said, Jeffo, go play what you want to play in that jukebox. And for some reason, the only letters that I really knew in that point of my illustrious life was A and 1. Because of the steak sauce. And so every time he'd give me a dime to go play a song, I'd always hit A1, and it was that one. So it wasn't that I loved it so much. It was just the A1 was the only letter and number that I could put together at the time. Let's do 2. There's a number for you. Requests. Here's phase 1 of both of them. Just knowing you're listening is reward enough for us. So we reward you with your instant requests at WRMILegends.com. Here's another now.

0: Justice Jailed, plus Paradise Tossed, and Waste Pot Want Not. I'm Grant Marshall, 2020 news, real stories, real fun. Prison by Error, Brooklyn Blunder Bombshell. A man says decades were devoured by a mangled mistaken murder rap. 31 years locked, lost, and legally lashed. Now he's suing NASA, slamming sloppy sleuthing, questionable confessions, and a prosecution he calls malicious and misguided. Freedom found, but time's theft lingers loud, and this courtroom comeback could cost the county plenty. They sold certainty, he served decade. Now the bill's coming due with interest. Dome Alone, Fiddler on the Roof, serenading a sad song again in the field of dreams, the stitched-up sandblot spruced up for sorry days once more, the trop flop top back for a couple of seasons of drear league play in St. Pete, the brass ballyhoo a big brand-new ballpark to behold, a toy of summer to cost more than $2 billion, but until the stink is dry, it's an encore performance of Flat on a Fraught Skin Roof. Take me outside to a ball game beyond the asunder dome. Floating Styland. Ain't no cure for the summertime ooze. A plan to plop a floating swimming pool in the muddle of New York's East River could create a scary Superfund site, some health officials warn. The plan is to put the pool in proximity to pipes that spew raw sewage into the river during storms, the Gothamist reports. Skeptic think tanks say not even Bill Murray could clean up that mess. Dropping the kids off at the pool won't float until next year at the earliest. And that's what's happening. I'm Grant Marshall, 2020 News.
1: Thunderstorms in the area tomorrow afternoon through late tomorrow night, currently 81 degrees in Miami. Here is your Atmos weather report for Sunday, the 10th day of May. I'm Charles Dixon for Atmos Weather on WRMI. Partly cloudy in Miami, and good morning to listeners in Houston. Partly cloudy, 75 degree temperatures for you. 55 and mostly cloudy in Detroit. Fog, currently 54 in New York City. In Los Angeles, partly cloudy, 59 degree temperatures for you. Finally, the Music City forecast for Nashville, Tennessee, clear and 60 degree temps for you. In Miami, getting down to 80 overnight tonight. Monday's high will be in the upper 80s, humid, breezy in the morning. Temperatures in the upper 80s on Tuesday. For Atmos Weather, I'm Charles Dixon. Have a wonderful morning.
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0: got to tell you, you guys have come up with some superb requests tonight. That's a great song, man. I hadn't heard that in a while. Glad that you did that. 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And a song that it's Needles and Pins. The Searchers are next.
1: The Bible teaches that this life is short and that we can never know when the moment of death will come. Therefore, we should be prepared at all times to meet death face to face.
2: But how do you prepare for death? Billy Graham says preparation begins with knowing God.
1: The Bible teaches the God of peace, which brought from the dead the Lord Jesus, is our God. The early Christians preached it. They believed that God had brought Jesus from the dead. They believed that the same power that raised the Lord from the dead will work in and through us to bring us from our doubts, our darkness, our failure, and even death.
2: Would you like to have that same assurance? 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We're the Billy Graham Evangelistic Association.
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0: Just unbelievable. We play the 60s, 70s, 80s, 90s, even into the 2000s every so often. You never know what you're going to hear around here at this radio station. That's what makes it so charming. It's Peter Gabriel's Sledgehammer, playing now at WRMI Legends.

Folks, I want to talk to you for just a minute about the main trading company. The proprietor, Richard Lenore. He's the guy that started the Ham Fest in Paris, Texas. If you go up to the website, you're going to see amateur radio. You're going to see new open box demos. You're going to see connectors and adapters, package deals. I mean, it's all up here. He's got radios. Of course, he carries Elenco, Kenwood, ICOM, Yaesu, MFJ. The main trading company, especially if you're west of the Mississippi, near Paris, Texas, you need to buy from Richard Lenore, KA5DX, the main trading company. And if you're confused and you've got questions, pick up the phone and call and talk to Richard Lenore. You can't go wrong. These are people that you'll love to deal with. You'll make friends for life. The main trading company in Paris, Texas. That's where you need to go.

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0: Well, she doesn't sound as good as usual, but we do with Retro Top 40. 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
0: The way things are this world right now, it's hard to stay loose, but we do the best we do to try to keep the positive energy coming your way. Here's Gordon Lightfoot.

0: And now, sports highlights. Here's the only offensive play from today's game, the Super Bowl champions versus the one-man team, Macho Man Bob Miller.
1: And here's the kickoff. Bob takes the ball at the 20. It looks like he's trying to cut to the outside. No, no, he's running for his life, and oh!
2: He's down and not getting up.
0: Bob is doing fine in intensive care. Baseball highlights after this message.
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0: Well, this is day three of George Winkelmeyer versus the World Series champions with the score so far 973-0. 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
1: We're spreading the good news one song at a time. We do the best we can around here. It's Micah Taylor.
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1: 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Let's praise the Lord.

0: been talking about R&L Electronics for a good while, and you've heard me go on and on about Roger and the crew at R&L. 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
1: 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So I started the hour out with a lot of Motown songs, and I figured, well, I'm going to see if I can't find some more obscure Motown songs that I haven't heard in a long time. Here's one you probably haven't heard in a while. It's Junior Walker and the All-Stars.

0: Hi, this is Jim Edwards with Thoughts on Pride from Proverbs chapter 11, verse 2. When pride comes, then comes shame, but with the humble is wisdom.
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0: Justice Jailed, plus Paradise Tossed, and Waste Pot Want Not. I'm Grant Marshall, 2020 News, real stories, real fun. Prison by Error, Brooklyn Blunder Bombshell. A man says decades were devoured by a mangled mistaken murder rap. 31 years locked, lost, and legally lashed. Now he's suing NASA, slamming sloppy sleuthing, questionable confessions, and a prosecution he calls malicious and misguided. Freedom found, but time's theft lingers loud, and this courtroom comeback could cost the county plenty. They sold certainty, he served decade. Now the bill's coming due with interest. Dome Alone, Fiddler on the Roof, serenading a sad song again in the field of dreams, the stitched-up sand blot spruced up for sorry days once more, the trop flop top back for a couple of seasons of drear league play in St. Pete, the brass ballyhoo a big brand new ballpark to behold, a toy of summer to cost more than $2 billion, but until the stink is dry, it's an encore performance of Flat on a Fraught Skin Roof. Take me outside to a ball game beyond the asunder dome. Floating Styland. Ain't no cure for the summertime ooze. A plan to plop a floating swimming pool in the muddle of New York's East River could create a scary Superfund site, some health officials warn. The plan is to put the pool in proximity to pipes that spew raw sewage into the river during storms, the Gothamist reports. Skeptic think tanks say not even Bill Murray could clean up that mess. Dropping the kids off at the pool won't float until next year at the earliest. And that's what's happening. I'm Grant Marshall, 2020 News.
1: Thunderstorms in the area tomorrow afternoon through late tomorrow night. Currently 82 degrees in Miami. Here's your Atmos weather report for Sunday, the 10th day of May. I'm Erica Walters for Atmos Weather on WRMI. Mostly cloudy in Miami, and good morning to listeners in Houston. Partly cloudy, 75 degree temperatures for you. 52 and mostly clear in Detroit. Fog, currently 52 in New York City. In Los Angeles, partly cloudy, 56 degree temperatures for you. Finally, the Music City, forecast for Nashville, Tennessee, clear and 57 degree temps for you. In Miami, getting down to 81 overnight tonight, Monday's high will be in the upper 80s, humid, breezy this morning. Temperatures in the upper 80s on Tuesday. For Atmos Weather, I'm Erica Walters. Have a wonderful morning.
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4: There you'll see it. It'll open up tens of thousands of titles. Pick the one you want, and we'll play it as soon as we can, like this instant request.

0: The Bible teaches that this life is short and that we can never know when the moment of death will come. Therefore, we should be prepared at all times to meet death face to face.
1: But how do you prepare for death? Billy Graham says preparation begins with knowing God.
0: The Bible teaches the God of peace, which brought from the dead the Lord Jesus, is our God. The early Christians preached it. They believed that God had brought Jesus from the dead. They believed that the same power that raised the Lord from the dead will work in and through us to bring us from our doubts, our darkness, our failure, and even death.
1: Would you like to have that same assurance? Discover how a personal relationship with Jesus Christ can give you peace and prepare you for eternity. 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We're the Billy Graham Evangelistic Association.
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It doesn't matter what you're listening on. We're just glad you're here. 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
1: Dispatch, this is Delta 15. I pulled over a possible 10-851. White female driving a light blue SUV. Appears very agitated. Please be advised I'm approaching the vehicle now.
2: Why did you stop me? 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
1: Ma'am, please keep your hands in plain sight and hand me your license. 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
2: Fine. Here.
1: Mrs. Smith, and your vehicle registration?
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Jim Gifford and his group of amateur radio experts know what they're talking about when it comes to ham radio, and they know the advice. 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

0: Hi, this is Jim Edwards with thoughts on salvation from Hebrews chapter 3, verse 7. Wherefore, as the Holy Ghost saith, today, if ye will hear his voice, harden not your hearts, as in the provocation, in the day of temptation, in the wilderness.
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0: Justice Jailed, plus Paradise Tossed, and Waste Pot Want Not. I'm Grant Marshall, 2020 news, real stories, real fun. Prison by Error, Brooklyn Blunder Bombshell. A man says decades were devoured by a mangled, mistaken murder rap. 31 years locked, lost, and legally lashed. Now he's suing NASA, slamming sloppy sleuthing, questionable confessions, and a prosecution he calls malicious and misguided. Freedom found, but time's theft lingers loud, and this courtroom comeback could cost the county plenty. They sold certainty. He served decade. Now the bill's coming due with interest. Dome Alone, Fiddler on the Roof, serenading a sad song again in the field of dreams, the stitched-up sand blot spruced up for sorry days once more, the trop flop top back for a couple of seasons of drear league play in St. Pete, the brass ballyhoo a big brand new ballpark to behold, a toy of summer to cost more than $2 billion, but until the stink is dry, it's an encore performance of Flat on a Fraught Skin Roof. Take me outside to a ball game beyond the asunder dome. Floating Styland. Ain't no cure for the summertime ooze. A plan to plop a floating swimming pool in the muddle of New York's East River could create a scary Superfund site, some health officials warn. The plan is to put the pool in proximity to pipes that spew raw sewage into the river during storms, the Gothamist reports. Skeptic think tanks say not even Bill Murray could clean up that mess. Dropping the kids off at the pool won't float until next year at the earliest. And that's what's happening. I'm Grant Marshall, 2020 News.
1: Thunderstorms in the area tomorrow afternoon through late tomorrow night. Currently 82 degrees in Miami. Here is your Atmos weather report for Sunday, the 10th day of May. I'm Charles Dixon for Atmos Weather on WRMI. Mostly cloudy in Miami. And good morning to listeners in Houston. Mostly clear. 75 degree temperatures for you. 50 and mostly clear in Detroit. Fog, currently 52 in New York City. In Los Angeles, partly cloudy. 56 degree temperatures for you. Finally, the Music City forecast for Nashville, Tennessee, clear and 56 degree temps for you. In Miami, getting down to 81 overnight tonight. Monday's high will be in the upper 80s, humid, breezy this morning. Temperatures in the upper 80s on Tuesday. For Atmos Weather, I'm Charles Dixon. Have a wonderful

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0: Does it seem that there is no one who cares and who would welcome you? Many of you have felt unloved and unwanted and uncared for.
1: Billy Graham.
0: Let me assure you that there is one who has gone to the very depths of suffering and death in order that you might be assured of a home in heaven.
1: That one is God's Son, Jesus Christ. He wanted you to be saved from your sins, and he loved you enough to die on a cross in your place.
0: Jesus said, "Him that cometh to me, I will in no wise cast out. There is no sinner so far gone, but that there is a way of return. And there is no sin so great, but that he has complete forgiveness to offer." Jesus Christ offers forgiveness for the past, companionship for the present, and hope for the future, if you turn from your sins and surrender your life and heart to him.
1: So, how about it? If you're ready to make the decision to surrender your life to Jesus Christ, we'll help you get started. Check out findpeacewithgod.net from the Billy Graham Evangelistic Association.
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0: Hi, Jeff Lawrence again for ICOM America. Ham radio, it's supposed to be fun, right? Well, now I've figured out how to make it really fun. Recently, I've really gotten into POTA. Parks on the Air. Oh, it's a ball to do. And it's usually done with QRP, which is really low wattage. Rhea was telling me, yeah, it's a bit of a challenge, but that's what's fun about it. POTA, Parks on the Air, or SOTA, Summits on the Air. This is a way for you to get out and enjoy the great outdoors and still bring your ham radio with you. So I got intrigued and went ahead and purchased one myself. I went ahead and picked up an IC705. This little rig is absolutely cool as anything. And depending upon the band and your mode, it'll go up to 10 watts output wherever you happen to be. And that's with a simple little battery. It'll run 80 meters all the way up to the VH and UHF frequencies. It's incredible. All modes too. 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

0: Hi, this is Jim Edwards with thoughts on respect from 1 Peter chapter 2, verse 17. Honor all people, love the brotherhood, fear God, honor the king.
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0: Justice Jailed, plus Paradise Tossed, and Waste Pot Want Not. I'm Grant Marshall, 2020 news, real stories, real fun. Prison by Error, Brooklyn Blunder Bombshell. A man says decades were devoured by a mangled mistaken murder rap. 31 years locked, lost, and legally lashed. Now he's suing NASA, slamming sloppy sleuthing, questionable confessions, and a prosecution he calls malicious and misguided. Freedom found, but time's theft lingers loud, and this courtroom comeback could cost the county plenty. They sold certainty, he served decade. Now the bill's coming due with interest. Dome Alone, Fiddler on the Roof, serenading a sad song again in the field of dreams, the stitched-up sand blot spruced up for sorry days once more, the trop flop top back for a couple of seasons of drear league play in St. Pete, the brass ballyhoo a big brand-new ballpark to behold, a toy of summer to cost more than $2 billion, but until the stink is dry, it's an encore performance of Flat on a Fraught Skin Roof. Take me outside to a ball game beyond the asunder dome. Floating Styland. Ain't no cure for the summertime ooze. A plan to plop a floating swimming pool in the muddle of New York's East River could create a scary Superfund site, some health officials warn. The plan is to put the pool in proximity to pipes that spew raw sewage into the river during storms, the Gothamist reports. Skeptic think tanks say not even Bill Murray could clean up that mess. Dropping the kids off at the pool won't float until next year at the earliest. And that's what's happening. I'm Grant Marshall, 2020 News.
1: Thunderstorms in the area tomorrow afternoon through late tomorrow night, currently 81 degrees in Miami. Here's your Atmos weather report for Sunday, the 10th day of May. I'm Erica Walters for Atmos Weather on WRMI. Mostly cloudy in Miami, and good morning to listeners in Houston. Cloudy, 73 degree temperatures for you. 48 and mostly clear in Detroit. Mostly clear, currently 51 in New York City. In Los Angeles, partly cloudy, 56 degree temperatures for you. Finally, the Music City, forecast for Nashville, Tennessee, clear and 56 degree temps for you. In Miami, getting down to 79 overnight tonight, Monday's high will be in the upper 80s, a thunderstorm around in the afternoon. Temperatures in the upper 80s on Tuesday. For Atmos Weather, I'm Erica Walters. Have a great morning.
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3: 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We're still playing. Here's another instant request.

0: Billy Graham tells the story of a hurting woman's encounter with Jesus.
1: Jesus was weary. He sits down at Jacob's well. This woman came. She was probably a social outcast.
0: Jesus offered the woman what he called living water. But he wasn't talking about H2O. The Bible says that Jesus himself is like a well of water, springing up into eternal life with God in heaven.
1: Jesus was offering this woman water for her thirsty soul. Our souls are empty and lonely and guilty. She felt the emptiness of her own soul and she said, "Sir, give me this water that I thirst not." What should you do? Drink of the living water. Jesus provides the living water at the cross.
0: Learn more about Jesus, living water, and the cross at findpeacewithgod.net from the Billy Graham Evangelistic Association.

0: WRMI Legends, Jeff Lawrence here. 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
1: Thunderstorms in the area tomorrow afternoon through late tomorrow night. Currently 81 degrees in Miami. Here's your Atmos weather report for Sunday, the 10th day of May. I'm Erica Walters for Atmos Weather on WRMI. Mostly cloudy in Miami, and good morning to listeners in Houston. Cloudy, 73 degree temperatures for you. 48 and mostly clear in Detroit. Mostly clear, currently 51 in New York City. In Los Angeles, partly cloudy, 56 degree temperatures for you. Finally, the Music City, forecast for Nashville, Tennessee, clear and 56 degree temps for you. In Miami, getting down to 79 overnight tonight, Monday's high will be in the upper 80s, a thunderstorm around in the afternoon. Temperatures in the upper 80s on Tuesday. For Atmos Weather, I'm Erica Walters. Have a great night.

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1: 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It doesn't matter what you're listening on. We're just glad you're here. 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

0: kick your feet and move your arms like a windmill. 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
1: Is that guy out there drowning?
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1: Shouldn't you save him?
2: I'm trying to, but he's not listening to my swimming instructions.
0: Windmill!
3: All that any religion can offer you is swimming instructions on how to swim their way to God.
2: 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There he is.
0: Are you listening to me at all?
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3: 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It's only through him that we can have a relationship with God. Are you willing to accept his help? Another message from Lifeline Productions, located on the web at lifelinepro.com.

0: Yo, Jeff Lawrence here from WRMI Legends. You know how much I love to eat. 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It's not a secret. But I really love good barbecue. And it's even better when the sauce that I use is being put out by a friend of mine that I've known for a lot of years, Michael Otis. 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

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Our snail mail address is simple. It's Post Office Box 102, Lebanon, Tennessee, 37088. Let's do that again. Post Office Box 102, Lebanon, Tennessee, 37088. We'd love to hear from you. Write us a snail mail. I love to get mail. I like to open the envelopes and read what you've got to say. If you want to slip a donation in, that's cool too. But let me give you the address one more time. And that is Post Office Box 102, Lebanon, Tennessee, 37088. 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
0: 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It'll open up tens of thousands of titles. Pick the one you want and we'll play it as soon as we can. Like this instant request.

0: Justice Jailed, plus Paradise Tossed, and Waste Pot Want Not. I'm Grant Marshall, 2020 news, real stories, real fun. Prison by Error, Brooklyn Blunder Bombshell. A man says decades were devoured by a mangled, mistaken murder rap. 31 years locked, lost, and legally lashed. Now he's suing Nassau, slamming sloppy sleuthing, questionable confessions, and a prosecution he calls malicious and misguided. Freedom found, but time's theft lingers loud, and this courtroom comeback could cost the county plenty. They sold certainty. He served decade. Now the bill's coming due with interest. Dome Alone, Fiddler on the Roof, serenading a sad song again in the field of dreams, the stitched-up sandblot spruced up for sorry days once more, the trop flop top back for a couple of seasons of drear league play in St. Pete, the brass ballyhoo a big brand-new ballpark to behold, a toy of summer to cost more than $2 billion, but until the stink is dry, it's an encore performance of Flat on a Fraught Skin Roof. Take me outside to a ball game beyond the asunder dome. Floating Styland. Ain't no cure for the summertime ooze. A plan to plop a floating swimming pool in the muddle of New York's East River could create a scary Superfund site, some health officials warn. The plan is to put the pool in proximity to pipes that spew raw sewage into the river during storms, the Gothamist reports. Skeptic think tanks say not even Bill Murray could clean up that mess. Dropping the kids off at the pool won't float until next year at the earliest. And that's what's happening. I'm Grant Marshall, 2020 News.
1: Thunderstorms in the area tomorrow afternoon through late tomorrow night. Currently 82 degrees in Miami. Here is your Atmos weather report for Sunday, the 10th day of May. I'm Charles Dixon for Atmos Weather on WRMI. Partly cloudy in Miami, and good morning to listeners in Houston. Mostly cloudy, 73 degree temperatures for you. 46 and clear in Detroit. Drizzle, currently 51 in New York City. In Los Angeles, mostly cloudy, 56 degree temperatures for you. Finally, the Music City forecast for Nashville, Tennessee, clear and 58 degree temps for you. In Miami, getting down to 79 overnight tonight, Monday's high will be in the upper 80s, a thunderstorm around in the afternoon. Temperatures in the upper 80s on Tuesday. For Atmos Weather, I'm Charles Dixon. Have a wonderful morning.
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2: 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It's horizonantennas.net. It's a new name for us around here, but it's a name known for high-quality antenna solutions for DXing practically anywhere. Now, the original Shooting Star Horizon Ultralight Antenna covers the popular HF bands, but it's got a real difference. These long-distance antennas require no ground radials, no tower, no rotor. They're ready to go for parks on the air or any other field setup that you might have. They're ready to transport with their optional carry bag and with their optional quadrupod travel stand. Now, these are options so that you can set up and be on the air in minutes wherever you are. HorizonAntennas.net is where you're going to want to go to find out more. These are all pre-assembled and pre-tuned at the factory. Now, on any building, these will work great, but for travel, these Horizon Shooting Star antennas are affordable and made in the USA and reasonable too. Now here's the real update. 6 meters is coming back. And for that hot antenna that you need for 6 meters, Horizon antenna features the Sixer. Sounds like an old Heath Kit radio, but no, it covers the magic band from 50 to 54 megahertz and the most affordable antenna in the lineup. 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So wherever you are, you can get one. 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It's HorizonAntenna.net. Once again, the address, HorizonAntenna.net. The lightweight and easy way for you to be on the air anywhere. Just knowing you're listening is reward enough for us. So we reward you with your instant requests at WRMILegends.com. Here's another now.

0: It's a powerful force. It creates families. It'll carry marriages through hard times. People lay down their lives for love. All those expressions of love and more, says Billy Graham, are reflections of God's love for you.
1: He is a God of love. He is capable of loving and being loved. He has hands to help us, arms to uphold us, eyes to search us, feet to pursue us, and a compassionate heart to love us. The fact is, we were created for His fellowship in His image and likeness.
0: In fact, God loves you so much that He gave up His Son in order to have a relationship with you. His Son is Jesus Christ, and He died on a cross to pay for your sins.
1: And you can turn back to God through Christ. There is no way to God today except through Jesus Christ.
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There's an old Australian stockman lying dying. And he gets himself up onto one elbow and he turns to his mates who are gathered around and he says, "Watch me wallabies feed, mate. Watch me wallabies feed. They're a dangerous breed, mate.

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Hi, Jeff Lawrence again for ICOM America. Ham radio, it's supposed to be fun, right? Well, now I've figured out how to make it really fun. Recently, I've really gotten into POTA. Parks on the Air. Oh, it's a ball to do. And it's usually done with QRP, which is really low wattage. Rhea was telling me, yeah, it's a bit of a challenge, but that's what's fun about it. POTA, Parks on the Air, or SOTA, Summits on the Air. This is a way for you to get out and enjoy the great outdoors and still bring your ham radio with you. So I got intrigued and went ahead and purchased one myself. I went ahead and picked up an IC705. This little rig is absolutely cool as anything. And depending upon the band and your mode, it'll go up to 10 watts output wherever you happen to be. And that's with a simple little battery. It'll run 80 meters all the way up to the VH and UHF frequencies. It's incredible. All modes too. 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This is like a little 7300, almost in the palm of your hand, and you can pack it and take it anywhere. 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This one is it. 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But you're going to love this thing. It is a fun, fun unit, and you can take it anywhere you go. 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Some things never change. We're still playing them. Here's another instant request.

0: Hi, this is Jim Edwards with a message about hope and strength from the book of 1 Corinthians. No temptation has overtaken you that's not common to man. God is faithful, and he will not let you be tempted beyond your ability. But with the temptation, he'll also provide the way of escape, that you may be able to endure it.
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0: Justice Jailed, plus Paradise Tossed, and Waste Pot Want Not. I'm Grant Marshall, 2020 News. Real news, real stories, real fun. Prison by Error, Brooklyn Blunder Bombshell. A man says decades were devoured by a mangled mistaken murder rap. 31 years locked, lost, and legally lashed. Now he's suing NASA, slamming sloppy sleuthing, questionable confessions, and a prosecution he calls malicious and misguided. Freedom found, but time's theft lingers loud, and this courtroom comeback could cost the county plenty. They sold certainty, he served decade. Now the bill's coming due with interest. Dome Alone, Fiddler on the Roof, serenading a sad song again in the field of dreams, the stitched-up sand blot spruced up for sorry days once more, the trop flop top back for a couple of seasons of drear league play in St. Pete, the brass ballyhoo a big brand-new ballpark to behold, a toy of summer to cost more than $2 billion, but until the stink is dry, it's an encore performance of Flat on a Fraught Skin Roof. Take me outside to a ball game beyond the asunder dome. Floating Styland, ain't no cure for the summertime ooze. A plan to plop a floating swimming pool in the muddle of New York's East River could create a scary Superfund site, some health officials warn. The plan is to put the pool in proximity to pipes that spew raw sewage into the river during storms, the Gothamist reports. Skeptic think tanks say not even Bill Murray could clean up that mess. Dropping the kids off at the pool won't float until next year at the earliest. And that's what's happening. I'm Grant Marshall, 2020 News.
1: Watch for a heavy thunderstorm Tuesday afternoon, currently 81 degrees in Miami. Here's your Atmos weather report for Sunday, the 10th day of May. I'm Erica Walters for Atmos Weather on WRMI. Mostly cloudy in Miami, and good morning to listeners in Houston. Cloudy, 75 degree temperatures for you. 45 and clear in Detroit. Fog, currently 51 in New York City. In Los Angeles, mostly cloudy, 56 degree temperatures for you. Finally, the Music City forecast for Nashville, Tennessee, clear and 57 degree temps for you. In Miami, getting down to 79 overnight tonight, Monday's high will be in the upper 80s, a thunderstorm around in the afternoon. Temperatures in the upper 80s on Tuesday. For Atmos Weather, I'm Erica Walters. Have a wonderful morning.
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0: 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I'd like to put all my local repeaters in, but my goodness, that's such a task. You know, you got to enter this and then hit enter, and then you got to, you know what I'm talking about on an HT. 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

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ICOM, Yaesu, National, Texon, Samsung, Grundig and Gonset, Hallicrafters, Drake, Sanjian and Hammerlin, Panasonic and Sony. It doesn't matter what you're listening on. 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Just let me

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0: 8719er. This is the tower. You are clear to land.
1: Tower, we'd have to go way out of our way to get to the airport. We're already lined up with this great golf course. It looks pretty nice. Can we land there instead?
0: Flight 719er, did you say golf course?
1: Oh, wait. How about the new parking lot? Can we land there?
2: Some people want to believe that there are many ways to heaven. Yet the Bible, in talking about Jesus, clearly states there is only one name under heaven given to man by which we must be saved.
0: 719er, you are aware that you're flying a 747 jumbo jet. The only safe place to land is the airport.
1: I think you should be more open-minded about this. A bunch of us were talking and we were thinking about maybe landing on the interstate. I mean, you know, we'd be a lot closer to hotels and everything. Okay, Tower?
2: Just like the tower, the Bible is guiding us to the only option we have available. Will you turn to Jesus? Another message from Lifeline Productions, the comic strip of radio, and lifelinepro.com.

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1: Here's another now.

The devil went down to Georgia. 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When he came across this young man sawing on a fiddle and playing it hot, and the devil jumped up on a hickory stump and said, "Boy, let me tell you what. I guess you didn't know it, but I'm a fiddle player too. And if you'd care to take a dare, I'll make a bet with you. 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I bet a fiddle of gold against your soul, because I think I'm better than you."

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Johnny said, "Devil, just come on back if you ever want to try again, 'cause I told you once, you son of a gun."

0: Hi, this is Jim Edwards with a message of hope and strength from the book of 2 Corinthians, chapter 12. But he said to me, "My grace is sufficient for you, for my power is made perfect in weakness. Therefore, I will boast all the more gladly of my weaknesses, so that the power of Christ may rest upon me. For the sake of Christ, then, I am content with weaknesses, insults, hardships, persecutions, and calamities. For when I am weak, then I am strong."
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0: By now you may have heard of the passing of General Manager Ted Randall. Ted was an inspiration to all of us who were involved in this project. Ted will sorely be missed, but the question of WRMI Legend's future has come up. The WRMI staff and transmitters in Okeechobee, Florida will of course remain, and our plan is to stay the course and to keep the music, fun, personality, and the good news of Jesus Christ alive on shortwave in the future. 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

0: Justice Jailed, plus Paradise Tossed, and Waste Pot Want Not. I'm Grant Marshall, 2020 News. Real news, real stories, real fun. Prison by Error, Brooklyn Blunder Bombshell. A man says decades were devoured by a mangled, mistaken murder rap. 31 years locked, lost, and legally lashed. Now he's suing Nassau, slamming sloppy sleuthing, questionable confessions, and a prosecution he calls malicious and misguided. Freedom found, but time's theft lingers loud, and this courtroom comeback could cost the county plenty. They sold certainty. He served decade. Now the bill's coming due with interest. Dome Alone, Fiddler on the Roof, serenading a sad song again in the field of dreams, the stitched-up sandblot spruced up for sorry days once more, the trop flop top back for a couple of seasons of drear league play in St. Pete, the brass ballyhoo a big brand new ballpark to behold, a toy of summer to cost more than $2 billion, but until the stink is dry, it's an encore performance of Flat on a Fraught Skin Roof. Take me outside to a ball game beyond the asunder dome. Floating Styland, ain't no cure for the summertime ooze. A plan to plop a floating swimming pool in the muddle of New York's East River could create a scary Superfund site, some health officials warn. The plan is to put the pool in proximity to pipes that spew raw sewage into the river during storms, the Gothamist reports. Skeptic think tanks say not even Bill Murray could clean up that mess. Dropping the kids off at the pool won't float until next year at the earliest. And that's what's happening. I'm Grant Marshall, 2020 News.
1: Watch for a heavy thunderstorm Tuesday afternoon, currently 79 degrees in Miami. Here is your Atmos weather report for Sunday, the 10th day of May. I'm Charles Dixon for Atmos Weather on WRMI. Cloudy in Miami, and good morning to listeners in Houston. Cloudy, 75 degree temperatures for you. 44 and sunny in Detroit. Fog, currently 52 in New York City. In Los Angeles, fog, 57 degree temperatures for you. Finally, the Music City forecast for Nashville, Tennessee, sunny and 56 degree temps for you. In Miami, getting down to 79 overnight tonight, Monday's high will be in the upper 80s, a thunderstorm around in the afternoon. Temperatures in the upper 80s on Tuesday. For Atmos Weather, I'm Charles Dixon. 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
2: 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Some things never change. We're still playing them. Here's another instant request.

0: has asked me, who is the greatest Christian I've ever known? I always answer, Ruth. She is the greatest Christian I've ever known.
1: Billy and Ruth Graham are together in heaven. But while they were here on earth, their marriage was an inspiration to countless people.
0: When you get married, you're committing for life. It's commitment that's kept Ruth and me together in times of stress or strain or difficulty. The scripture says, husbands, love your wife as Christ loved the church. He loved the church so much that he died on the cross for all of those that were going to become members of his. Husbands, love your wife as Christ loved the church. He loved the church so much that he died on the cross for all of those that were going to become members of his body, the church. That's why he died on the cross and shed his blood. And that's why he rose from the dead, so you could find a new life in him. Come to Christ.
1: Jesus can restore your marriage and your life. Learn more at findpeacewithgod.net. We're the Billy Graham Evangelistic Association.
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Now, the original Shooting Star Horizon Ultralight Antenna covers the popular HF bands, but it's got a real difference. These long-distance antennas require no ground radials, no tower, no rotor. They're ready to go for parks on the air or any other field setup that you might have. They're ready to transport with their optional carry bag and with their optional quadrupod travel stand. Now, these are options so that you can set up and be on the air in minutes wherever you are. HorizonAntennas.net is where you're going to want to go to find out more. These are all pre-assembled and pre-tuned at the factory. Now, on any building, these will work great, but for travel, these Horizon Shooting Star antennas are affordable and made in the USA and reasonable too. Now here's the real update. 6 meters is coming back. And for that hot antenna that you need for 6 meters, Horizon antenna features the Sixer. 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It's HorizonAntenna.net. 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

watch for a heavy thunderstorm Tuesday afternoon, currently 79 degrees in Miami. Here is your Atmos weather report for Sunday, the 10th day of May. I'm Charles Dixon for Atmos Weather on WRMI. Cloudy in Miami, and good morning to listeners in Houston. Cloudy, 75 degree temperatures for you. 44 and sunny in Detroit. Fog, currently 52 in New York City. In Los Angeles, fog, 57 degree temperatures for you. Finally, the Music City forecast for Nashville, Tennessee, sunny and 56 degree temps for you. In Miami, getting down to 79 overnight tonight. Monday's high will be in the upper 80s, a thunderstorm around in the afternoon. Temperatures in the upper 80s on Tuesday. For Atmos Weather, I'm Charles Dixon. 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
2: Hi, it's me, Bob Winkelmeyer. Just wanted to call, say I'm looking forward to our blind date. Heard a lot about you. Okay, I'll see you Friday.
3: When we worry, we make things worse.
2: Did I mention I'd be picking you up Friday at 7? Just making sure. Oops, I'm sorry. I meant to call my mom. Goodbye. Oops again. Sorry.
3: Worrying shows a lack of trust in God.
2: Oh, man, I messed up again. I bet you think I'm some weirdo calling my mom all the time. Not that there's anything wrong with calling your mom.
3: God has assured us that He will take care of our needs. 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

0: Hi, this is Jim Edwards with a message about hope from the book of Joshua, chapter 1. Have I not commanded you? Be strong and courageous. Do not be frightened, and do not be dismayed. For the Lord your God is with you wherever you go.
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Yeah, we wouldn't like it either. But to be very honest, this is not a free service, especially for us. We are so appreciative that you listen to WRMI Legends, but it does take some money to keep things running. There are computers, there's electricity, there's software licenses. Those transmitters use a lot of electricity, and the jingles and stuff like that cost money. So, to keep it simple, go to WRMILegends.com right now and go to the PayPal link. 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
0: There you'll see it. 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Pick the one you want and we'll play it as soon as we can. Like this instant request.
2: 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Oh!

0: Justice Jailed, plus Paradise Tossed, and Waste Pot Want Not. I'm Grant Marshall, 2020 News, real stories, real fun. Prison by Error, Brooklyn Blunder Bombshell. A man says decades were devoured by a mangled mistaken murder rap. 31 years locked, lost, and legally lashed. Now he's suing NASA, slamming sloppy sleuthing, questionable confessions, and a prosecution he calls malicious and misguided. Freedom found, but time's theft lingers loud, and this courtroom comeback could cost the county plenty. They sold certainty, he served decade. Now the bill's coming due with interest. Dome Alone, Fiddler on the Roof, serenading a sad song again in the field of dreams, the stitched-up sandblot spruced up for sorry days once more, the trop flop top back for a couple of seasons of drear league play in St. Pete, the brass ballyhoo a big brand-new ballpark to behold, a toy of summer to cost more than $2 billion, but until the stink is dry, it's an encore performance of Flat on a Fraught Skin Roof. Take me outside to a ball game beyond the asunder dome. Floating Styland, ain't no cure for the summertime ooze. A plan to plop a floating swimming pool in the muddle of New York's East River could create a scary Superfund site, some health officials warn. The plan is to put the pool in proximity to pipes that spew raw sewage into the river during storms, the Gothamist reports. Skeptic think tanks say not even Bill Murray could clean up that mess. Dropping the kids off at the pool won't float until next year at the earliest. And that's what's happening. I'm Grant Marshall, 2020 News.
1: Watch for a heavy thunderstorm Tuesday afternoon, currently 83 degrees in Miami. Here's your Atmos weather report for Sunday, the 10th day of May. I'm Erica Walters for Atmos Weather on WRMI. Partly sunny in Miami, and good morning to listeners in Houston. Cloudy, 75 degree temperatures for you. 46 and sunny in Detroit. Fog, currently 54 in New York City. In Los Angeles, cloudy, 56 degree temperatures for you. Finally, the Music City, forecast for Nashville, Tennessee, sunny and 56 degree temps for you. In Miami, getting down to 79 overnight tonight, Monday's high will be in the upper 80s, a thunderstorm around in the afternoon. Temperatures in the upper 80s on Tuesday. For Atmos Weather, I'm Erica Walters. Have a wonderful morning.
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0: No matter how hard we try, every one of us struggles with bad thoughts from time to time. Billy Graham.
1: You cannot help bad thoughts going into your mind. It's like birds. You can't keep them from flying over, but you don't have to let them nest in your hair. And some of us let evil thoughts nest in our minds. Thoughts of jealousy. Thoughts that lead to anger. Thoughts that lead to the wrong kind of passions.
0: So, how do you stop those thoughts from building a nest in your mind?
1: 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Christ can provide the answer.
0: 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We're the Billy Graham Evangelistic Association.
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0: Folks, I want to talk to you for just a minute about the Maine Trading Company. The proprietor, Richard Lenore. 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
1: 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We're just glad you're here. 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

0: You know, sometimes it seems the world is in pretty bad shape. 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

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They carry everything. 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R&L

0: great birthday party, Joe. I had a great time, and I love that cake.
1: Thanks for coming.
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3: Thank you for bringing the potato salad. It was delicious.
2: Be sure to tell the birthday boy we said hi.
3: Oh, we will.
4: Joe, you sure put a lot of work into these decorations.
1: We like to make his birthday special.
4: Well, the house looks great. Wish the birthday boy a happy birthday when you see him.
1: I will. Thanks for coming.
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2: Goodbye. Come again.
1: Well, that was nice.
3: Yeah, one of the better birthday parties we've ever given.
1: Mm-hmm.
3: Good job on the hors d'oeuvres, by the way.
1: Oh, thank you.
3: Those are the boy's favorites. Where is the birthday boy anyway?
1: I don't know. 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
3: I didn't invite him. I thought you invited him.
1: I wondered why he wasn't here.
5: 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Keep Christ in Christmas this year. Make sure you remember him in your celebrations. 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
1: 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We're still playing them. 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

0: Hi, this is Jim Edwards with thoughts on assurance from the book of Job, chapter 19, verse 25. For I know that my Redeemer lives, and he shall stand at last on the earth. And after my skin is destroyed, this I know, that in my flesh I shall see God, whom I shall see for myself, and my eyes shall behold, and not another. How my heart yearns within me.
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0: Justice Jailed, plus Paradise Tossed, and Waste Pot Want Not. I'm Grant Marshall, 2020 news, real stories, real fun. Prison by Error, Brooklyn Blunder Bombshell. A man says decades were devoured by a mangled mistaken murder rap. 31 years locked, lost, and legally lashed. Now he's suing NASA, slamming sloppy sleuthing, questionable confessions, and a prosecution he calls malicious and misguided. Freedom found, but time's theft lingers loud, and this courtroom comeback could cost the county plenty. They sold certainty, he served decade. Now the bill's coming due with interest. Dome Alone, Fiddler on the Roof, serenading a sad song again in the field of dreams, the stitched-up sand blot spruced up for sorry days once more, the trop flop top back for a couple of seasons of drear league play in St. Pete, the brass ballyhoo a big brand-new ballpark to behold, a toy of summer to cost more than $2 billion, but until the stink is dry, it's an encore performance of Flat on a Fraught Skin Roof. Take me outside to a ball game beyond the asunder dome. Floating Styland. Ain't no cure for the summertime ooze. A plan to plop a floating swimming pool in the muddle of New York's East River could create a scary Superfund site, some health officials warn. The plan is to put the pool in proximity to pipes that spew raw sewage into the river during storms, the Gothamist reports. Skeptic think tanks say not even Bill Murray could clean up that mess. Dropping the kids off at the pool won't float until next year at the earliest. And that's what's happening. I'm Grant Marshall, 2020 News.
1: Watch for a heavy thunderstorm Tuesday afternoon, currently 83 degrees in Miami. Here is your Atmos weather report for Sunday, the 10th day of May. I'm Charles Dixon for Atmos Weather on WRMI. Partly sunny in Miami, and good morning to listeners in Houston. Cloudy, 75 degree temperatures for you, 53 and sunny in Detroit. Fog, currently 54 in New York City. In Los Angeles, cloudy, 56 degree temperatures for you. Finally, the Music City forecast for Nashville, Tennessee, sunny and 66 degree temps for you. In Miami, getting down to 79 overnight tonight, Monday's high will be in the upper 80s, a thunderstorm around in the afternoon. Temperatures in the upper 80s on Tuesday. For Atmos Weather, I'm Charles Dixon. Have a wonderful morning.
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6: Yo, Jeff Lawrence here from WRMI Legends. 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

0: Death is certain, and you're going to die one day. And you have to decide whether you're going to serve God, receive Christ, and follow Him, or go your own way.
1: After hearing that, you may be squirming a little. Maybe it's because you were turned off by religion. But Billy Graham wasn't talking about religion.
0: And I'm not asking you to accept a certain religion. I'm asking you to come to a person, to Jesus Christ, who loves you. Jesus transcends all religion. He wants to give you a life of adventure.
1: And it begins with a relationship, not religion. A relationship with Jesus Christ, the Son of God. 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And it's from the Billy Graham Evangelistic Association.
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0: Next. Okay. Have you ever told a lie?
1: No, I never lie.
0: Never?
1: Well, there was this once.
0: Next. Have you ever stolen anything?
2: Well.
0: Next. Have you ever had adulterous thoughts?
3: Yeah, lots of times.
0: Hang on a second. I think the door is stuck. Could you jump up and down a couple times?
3: Okay.
0: Let's try this again. Have you ever taken God's name in vain?
3: Lots of times, before I became a Christian.
0: You trusted Jesus Christ to pay for your sins?
3: Yeah.
0: Mister, your penalty's already been paid. You're in the wrong line.
3: Oh, sorry.
0: Next!
4: I accepted Jesus Christ as my Savior also.
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0: 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Like this instant request.

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0: 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You know how much we love ham radio around here. Well, here's a new product and a new website for you to go to check it out. It's horizonantennas.net. It's a new name for us around here, but it's a name known for high-quality antenna solutions for DXing practically anywhere. Now, the original Shooting Star Horizon Ultralight Antenna covers the popular HF bands, but it's got a real difference. These long-distance antennas require no ground radials, no tower, no rotor. They're ready to go for parks on the air or any other field setup that you might have. They're ready to transport with their optional carry bag and with their optional quadrupod travel stand. Now, these are options so that you can set up and be on the air in minutes wherever you are. HorizonAntennas.net is where you're going to want to go to find out more. These are all pre-assembled and pre-tuned at the factory. Now, on any building, these will work great, but for travel, these Horizon Shooting Star antennas are affordable and made in the USA and reasonable too. Now here's the real update. 6 meters is coming back. 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It's HorizonAntenna.net. 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

0: Hi, this is Jim Edwards with a message of hope from the book of Matthew, chapter 11. Come to me, all who labor and are heavy laden, and I will give you rest.
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0: Justice Jailed, plus Paradise Tossed, and Waste Pot Want Not. I'm Grant Marshall, 2020 news, real stories, real fun. Prison by Error, Brooklyn Blunder Bombshell. A man says decades were devoured by a mangled mistaken murder rap. 31 years locked, lost, and legally lashed. Now he's suing NASA, slamming sloppy sleuthing, questionable confessions, and a prosecution he calls malicious and misguided. Freedom found, but time's theft lingers loud, and this courtroom comeback could cost the county plenty. They sold certainty, he served decade. Now the bill's coming due with interest. Dome Alone, Fiddler on the Roof, serenading a sad song again in the field of dreams, the stitched-up sand blot spruced up for sorry days once more, the trop flop top back for a couple of seasons of drear league play in St. Pete, the brass ballyhoo a big brand new ballpark to behold, a toy of summer to cost more than $2 billion, but until the stink is dry, it's an encore performance of Flat on a Fraught Skin Roof. Take me outside to a ball game beyond the asunder dome. Floating Styland, ain't no cure for the summertime ooze. A plan to plop a floating swimming pool in the muddle of New York's East River could create a scary Superfund site, some health officials warn. The plan is to put the pool in proximity to pipes that spew raw sewage into the river during storms, the Gothamist reports. Skeptic think tanks say not even Bill Murray could clean up that mess. Dropping the kids off at the pool won't float until next year at the earliest. And that's what's happening. I'm Grant Marshall, 2020 News.
1: Watch for a heavy thunderstorm Tuesday afternoon, currently 84 degrees in Miami. Here's your Atmos weather report for Sunday, the 10th day of May. I'm Erica Walters for Atmos Weather on WRMI. Mostly sunny in Miami, and good morning to listeners in Houston. Cloudy, 77 degree temperatures for you. 56 and sunny in Detroit. Drizzle, currently 58 in New York City. In Los Angeles, cloudy, 58 degree temperatures for you. Finally, the Music City, forecast for Nashville, Tennessee, sunny and 71 degree temps for you. In Miami, getting down to 79 overnight tonight, Monday's high will be in the upper 80s, a thunderstorm around in the afternoon. Temperatures in the upper 80s on Tuesday. For Atmos Weather, I'm Erica Walters. Have a great morning.
2: Hi, Jeff Lawrence again for ICOM America. Ham radio, it's supposed to be fun, right? Well, now I figured out how to make it really fun. Recently, I've really gotten into POTA, Parks on the Air. Oh, it's a ball to do. And it's usually done with QRP, which is really low wattage. Rhea was telling me, yeah, it's a bit of a challenge, but that's what's fun about it. POTA, Parks on the Air, or SOTA, Summits on the Air. This is a way for you to get out and enjoy the great outdoors and still bring your ham radio with you. So I got intrigued and went ahead and purchased one myself. I went ahead and picked up an IC705. This little rig is absolutely cool as anything. And depending upon the band and your mode, it'll go up to 10 watts output wherever you happen to be. And that's with a simple little battery. It'll run 80 meters all the way up to the VH and UHF frequencies. It's incredible. All modes too. AM, FM, SSB, digital, of course. This is like a little 7300, almost in the palm of your hand, and you can pack it and take it anywhere with a simple long wire antenna. 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This one is it. 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But you're going to love this thing. It is a fun unit, and you can take it anywhere you go. The IC705 from ICOMAmerica.com/amateur. Some things never change. We're still playing them. Here's another instant request.

0: Many people today are searching for joy, and they're not finding it.
1: So, why not? Billy Graham had an idea.
0: Well, the Bible says that man has a disease, and that disease is called S-I-N, sin. God says sin is man deliberately, volitionally rebelling against God. And therefore, God holds us responsible for sin.
1: And your sins rob you of real joy and of peace and fulfillment.
0: How can it be changed? 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Say, I want my sins forgiven. I want this empty place in my life filled.
1: 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And it's from the Billy Graham Evangelistic Association.

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0: 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Even FT8. 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
1: Watch for a heavy thunderstorm Tuesday afternoon, currently 84 degrees in Miami. Here's your Atmos weather report for Sunday, the 10th day of May. I'm Erica Walters for Atmos Weather on WRMI. Mostly sunny in Miami, and good morning to listeners in Houston. Cloudy, 77 degree temperatures for you. 56 and sunny in Detroit. Drizzle, currently 58 in New York City. In Los Angeles, cloudy, 58 degree temperatures for you. Finally, the Music City, forecast for Nashville, Tennessee, sunny and 71 degree temps for you. In Miami, getting down to 79 overnight tonight. Monday's high will be in the upper 80s, a thunderstorm around in the afternoon. Temperatures in the upper 80s on Tuesday. For Atmos Weather, I'm Erica Walters. Have a great morning.

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0: This is your captain speaking. We've encountered some difficulties with our landing gear and will have to perform an emergency landing. Please assume the crash position.
1: The crash position? I wasn't watching! Where's the stewardess? Will somebody tell me the crash position?
2: Hey, sit down!
1: Oh, Lord, I don't want to die. I'll give you 50% of my pay. I'll go to church every Sunday, except maybe Super Bowl Sunday.
0: Ladies and gentlemen, just to let you know, the emergency vehicles are on the runway and prepared for any catastrophe.
1: Okay, Super Bowl Sunday!
0: This is your captain speaking. We have successfully lowered the nose gear.
1: That's right, God. 20% of my pay. I'll go to church every Sunday. We'll negotiate football season. Just get me home.
0: Ladies and gentlemen, we have successfully lowered all landing gear. Sorry for the inconvenience.
1: What do you need all that money for, God? I only get 2 days off a week.
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1: WRMI Legends. Folks, I want to talk to you for just a minute about the main trading company. The proprietor, Richard Lenoir. He's the guy that started the Hamfest in Paris, Texas. If you go up to the website, you're going to see amateur radio. You're going to see new open box demos. 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I mean, it's all up here. He's got radios. Of course, he carries Elenco, Kenwood, ICOM, Yaesu, MFJ, the main trading company, especially if you're west of the Mississippi near Paris, Texas. You need to buy from Richard Lenoir, KA5DX, the main trading company. And if you're confused and you've got questions, pick up the phone and call and talk to Richard Lenoir. You can't go wrong. These are people that you'll love to deal with. You'll make friends for life. The main trading company in Paris, Texas. That's where you need to go.
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0: 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The Lord is my strength and my song, and he has become my salvation. This is my God, and I will praise him, my Father's God, and I will exalt him.
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3: 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Stick around. We got lots of requests tonight, lots of tremendous music, and some fun, too. 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
2: 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A big one.

Morris Radio, WRMI Elections. I'm glad you're with us tonight. We do the show from the USA near the banks of Lake Okeechobee in Florida. You ever been to Florida? If you haven't, I invite you to come on down. There's lots of room. A few people have decided they wanted to boycott the South and, moreover, portions of the USA. But we got some really friendly, fun people here. We're not all nuts. We're not all warmongers. We're not all trying to shoot you or beat you up or steal money from you or anything. We'd love just to have you come on down and enjoy some of the warm weather and some of the great

food. Oh, we got some. I got some shrimp tonight. I'm gonna put on the little grill I got on the outside here. These are the biggest. Where do they come from? I think these are Argentinian shrimp. They're huge. You can almost drive one to work. They're huge. But I got like five of them. I'm gonna put on the grill and baste them with a little bit of garlic and lemon butter and have some rice along with it. So we're gonna be eating good tonight. Stick around for more of the menu and get your smeller ready, because I'll try pushing some of the smell of that grilled shrimp through the radio through the course of the evening. We got requests, tons of them. Steve, of course, last night played all requests. We do as many as we can in groups of two. Here's the first one. Remember those big jukeboxes they used to have in the diners and soda shops? We're like a really big jukebox with 100,000 watts of power. You've chosen your favorites from the Selectomatic, and here's another instant request right now.

0: Justice Jailed, plus Paradise Tossed, and Waste Pot Want Not. I'm Grant Marshall, 2020 news, real stories, real fun. Prison by Error, Brooklyn Blunder Bombshell. A man says decades were devoured by a mangled mistaken murder rap. 31 years locked, lost, and legally lashed. Now he's suing NASA, slamming sloppy sleuthing, questionable confessions, and a prosecution he calls malicious and misguided. Freedom found, but time's theft lingers loud, and this courtroom comeback could cost the county plenty. They sold certainty, he served decade. Now the bill's coming due with interest. Dome Alone, Fiddler on the Roof, serenading a sad song again in the field of dreams, the stitched-up sand blot spruced up for sorry days once more, the trop flop top back for a couple of seasons of drear league play in St. Pete, the brass ballyhoo a big brand new ballpark to behold, a toy of summer to cost more than $2 billion, but until the stink is dry, it's an encore performance of Flat on a Fraught Skin Roof. Take me outside to a ball game beyond the asunder dome. Floating Styland, ain't no cure for the summertime ooze. A plan to plop a floating swimming pool in the muddle of New York's East River could create a scary Superfund site, some health officials warn. The plan is to put the pool in proximity to pipes that spew raw sewage into the river during storms, the Gothamist reports. Skeptic think tanks say not even Bill Murray could clean up that mess. Dropping the kids off at the pool won't float until next year at the earliest. And that's what's happening. I'm Grant Marshall, 2020 News.
1: Thunderstorms, some heavy, Tuesday afternoon through late Tuesday night. Currently 85 degrees in Miami. Here is your Atmos weather report for Sunday, the 10th day of May. I'm Charles Dixon for Atmos Weather on WRMI. Mostly sunny in Miami. And good morning to listeners in Houston. Mostly cloudy, 79 degree temperatures for you. 57 and sunny in Detroit. Cloudy, currently 57 in New York City. In Los Angeles, cloudy, 61 degree temperatures for you. Finally, the Music City forecast for Nashville, Tennessee, sunny and 78 degree temps for you. In Miami, heading down to 80 overnight tonight. Monday's high will be in the upper 80s. A thunderstorm around in the afternoon. Temperatures in the upper 80s on Tuesday. For Atmos Weather, I'm Charles Dixon. 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
3: 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I'd like to put all my local repeaters in, but my goodness, that's such a task. You know, you got to enter this and then hit enter, and then you got to, you know what I'm talking about on an HT? 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
2: 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Like this instant request.

0: 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There's another one for you. We always do them in groups of two, and I'll tell you how you can get yours on the air here in just a couple of minutes. 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
1: You've got problems. If it makes you feel any better, so does everyone else. Problems plague every part of our life. 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Well, Billy Graham has some good news for us.
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0: Kind of in the middle of Van Morrison's career, this song was a huge hit, man, but one of his biggest ones, Domino, and the big one.

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0: By now you may have heard of the passing of General Manager Ted Randall. Ted was an inspiration to all of us who were involved in this project. Ted will sorely be missed, but the question of WRMI Legends' future has come up. The WRMI staff and transmitters in Okeechobee, Florida will of course remain, and our plan is to stay the course and to keep the music, fun, personality, and the good news of Jesus Christ alive on shortwave in the future. 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

I've been digging back there where Holly kicked off a song. Oh, she's got albums hidden all over the place. She sticks in between desks and filing cabinets, and I found this one from Aerosmith. Remember Angel? It's on now.

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0: And as we cruise along the Atlantic Ocean on our way down the Caribbean, here's welcome aboard the Fantasy Cruise Ship, everybody. From the Lido Lounge, here's Chris Montez. Always feels like a cruise ship every time I hear this song. 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

0: La La La's indicate to me that he's on a deck of a cruise ship. Doesn't sound like a cruise ship song to you? I don't know. Chris Montez at WRMI Legends. It's 100,000 watts in shortwave. We do the show from the USA and more coming up for you next. Hang around.
1: This is Scoop Walker and Grill 'em for God. Today we're at the house of Pastor Bob, leader of one of the fastest growing churches in this area.
2: Oh, thank you, Scoop. That's Ben.
1: Right. So tell me, Bill, just where is your church?
2: Well, Sarah lives two blocks over. Bob's family lives by the highway. And
1: No, I don't mean where do the people live, but where is your church?
2: Well, Scoop, I'm telling you, Gladys has an apartment.
1: No, the church, the tall building with the steeple, the rows of pews, and the large organ.
2: Now, the disciples didn't have any of those.
1: But where do you meet?
2: Oh, here.
1: But this is a house. There's no stained glass windows.
2: Now, the Bible says that we should meet together to encourage one another. It doesn't matter what kind of building or where you meet, as long as you worship together.
1: I see. So are there any problems meeting in a house?
2: Oh, just setting up the folding chairs.
1: Aha! Folding chairs! You heard it here first,
2: Scoop.
1: Folks. A church in crisis.
2: Not that big a problem.
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0: Sure, I'm here on Saturday nights, but on Thursday nights, it's must-listen-to radio. I highly recommend my friend Dan, the music man. He's one of the best you're going to hear on this radio station. He puts so much work into his show. Really great music and lots of fun with Dan Collins, Thursday nights, 9 o'clock Eastern, on the frequencies of WRMI Legends.

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Jeff Lawrence here from WRMI Legends. You know how much I love to eat. Everybody knows that, I guess. It's not a secret. 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

0: Hi, this is Jim Edwards with Thoughts on Salvation from 1 Chronicles chapter 16, 35. And say ye, save us, O God of our salvation, and gather us together, and deliver us from the heathen, that we may give thanks to thy holy name, and glory is thy praise.
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1: Welcome to Mom's Basement. Jeff Lawrence with hour number two. For some reason, the studio is an absolute disaster tonight. I get it. But it looks like we're in Mom's Basement, so we'll go with it.

navigating through a sea of screamers and dreamers, preachers and politicians. You found a place on shortwave with good music and the good news of Jesus Christ. From the United States of America, this is WRMI Legends. Some things never change. We're still playing them. Here's another instant request.

0: Justice Jailed, plus Paradise Tossed, and Waste Pot Want Not. I'm Grant Marshall, 2020 news, real stories, real fun. Prison by Error, Brooklyn Blunder Bombshell. A man says decades were devoured by a mangled, mistaken murder rap. 31 years locked, lost, and legally lashed. Now he's suing Nassau, slamming sloppy sleuthing, questionable confessions, and a prosecution he calls malicious and misguided. Freedom found, but time's theft lingers loud, and this courtroom comeback could cost the county plenty. They sold certainty. He served decade. Now the bill's coming due with interest. Dome Alone, Fiddler on the Roof, serenading a sad song again in the field of dreams, the stitched-up sandblot spruced up for sorry days once more, the trop flop top back for a couple of seasons of drear league play in St. Pete, the brass ballyhoo a big brand-new ballpark to behold, a toy of summer to cost more than $2 billion, but until the stink is dry, it's an encore performance of Flat on a Fraught Skin Roof. Take me outside to a ball game beyond the asunder dome. Floating Styland. Ain't no cure for the summertime ooze. A plan to plop a floating swimming pool in the muddle of New York's East River could create a scary Superfund site, some health officials warn. The plan is to put the pool in proximity to pipes that spew raw sewage into the river during storms, the Gothamist reports. Skeptic think tanks say not even Bill Murray could clean up that mess. Dropping the kids off at the pool won't float until next year at the earliest. And that's what's happening. I'm Grant Marshall, 2020 News.
1: Thunderstorms, some heavy, Tuesday afternoon through late Tuesday night. Currently 86 degrees in Miami. Here is your Atmos weather report for Sunday, the 10th day of May. I'm Charles Dixon for Atmos Weather on WRMI. Mostly sunny in Miami, and good afternoon to listeners in Houston. Mostly sunny, 84 degree temperatures for you. 60 and partly sunny in Detroit. Mostly cloudy, currently 67 in New York City. In Los Angeles, partly sunny, 68 degree temperatures for you. Finally, the Music City forecast for Nashville, Tennessee, sunny and 82 degree temps for you. In Miami, heading down to 80 overnight tonight. Monday's high will be in the upper 80s, a thunderstorm around in the afternoon. Temperatures in the upper 80s on Tuesday. For Atmos Weather, I'm Charles Dixon. Have a wonderful day.
2: 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Now, the original Shooting Star Horizon Ultralight Antenna covers the popular HF bands, but it's got a real difference. 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They're ready to go for parks on the air or any other field setup that you might have. They're ready to transport with their optional carry bag and with their optional quadrupod travel stand. Now, these are options so that you can set up and be on the air in minutes wherever you are. 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These are all pre-assembled and pre-tuned at the factory. 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Now here's the real update. 6 meters is coming back. 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

0: Sessions, and that's the Everly Brothers. Thanks for the call for that. Love that song, man. Beautiful stuff. Billy Graham's turn and more coming up. Stay around.
1: Several times in the Bible, we're told that God laughs.
2: Billy Graham.
1: Concerning the godless nations of the world at the end time, we read, Thou, O Lord, shall laugh at them. Thou shalt have all the nations in derision. Yes, God is said to laugh at man's puny efforts to save himself without God.
2: Something else that makes God laugh, said Billy Graham, is when nations strive for peace but reject the Prince of Peace, Jesus Christ. Thankfully, it's not a cruel or uncaring laughter.
1: It is a laughter filled with love and compassion for a world which has rejected the Savior. God loves man and has compassion upon the human race. God is not willing that any should perish, but that all should come to repentance.
2: Are you ready to ask for forgiveness and give your life to Jesus Christ? 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We're the Billy Graham Evangelistic Association. WRMI.
0: He's on Shortwave, and his name is Dave. We call him Shortwave Dave, and his Dave Mason is here on Tuesday nights. It seems like a fitting name. 9 o'clock Eastern on the frequencies of WRMI Legend.

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2: Jeff Lawrence on the job, and don't forget that our Midnight Confessions tonight's going to happen a little bit less than 40 minutes from right now when we switch frequencies. Details on all that coming up in just a couple of minutes.

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1: We're your radio station. So being on shortwave with 100,000 watts and 50-50, we cover a lot of the planet, but much of it is not covered quite as much as we would like. So we take the last 2 hours of our project here and roll it to a little bit more to the west portion of the Earth. So that means we have to change our antenna patterns and our transmitters to accommodate that here in the beautiful state of Florida. We are going to do so here about a half an hour from right now. We're going to switch frequencies. We're going to go to 7570 kilohertz. If you got a shortwave and you're listening to us on that at midnight tonight, flip your dial to 7570. You'll be able to hear us for the final 2 hours. That comes up in about 32 minutes from now.

How would you feel if some evening you turned on WRMI Legends on 5050 or 9455 and we weren't there? Yeah, we wouldn't like it either. But to be very honest, this is not a free service, especially for us. We are so appreciative that you listen to WRMI Legends, but it does take some money to keep things running. There are computers, there's electricity, there's software licenses. 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The PayPal link right there on the home screen. Thanks in advance from all of us at The Bigger One. I don't play near enough Glenn Campbell on this station, I don't think. Here's one of his huge hits, Rhinestone Cowboy on The Big One. I've been

putting the fire in the wire. Covering the globe with good news and good music. You're locked into WRMI Legends. In July, they're coming up with their latest of their, what is it, their 25th album. It's coming in July, the Rolling Stones. Details on that coming up. But here's one of their classics from '64, Painted Black, on WRMI Legends.

0: WRLI Legends Rolling Stones. They just don't seem to stop, do they? Wow. A 14-track album coming out in July. It's the 25th album of the Rolling Stones. It's weirdest-looking cover. It's like a montage of all the members of the groups throughout the years, and it's really kind of spooky. The name of the album is called Foreign Tongues. And lots of different tracks on there, 14 different ones coming out in July. So they're still at it, Rolling Stones, with more music coming out here. And it may be really good. I don't know. I've not really heard any advances yet because I still like the vintage stuff, don't you? We play a lot more of that. You know, I'm going to play a few more Rolling Stones cuts here before the end of the show. So hang around with us.
1: Hey, neighbor, how do you do it?
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1: Your garden. 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
1: Hey, I work as hard as you do, yet your garden is flourishing, and all I get is weeds. What makes yours different?
2: 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What kind of seeds are you using?
1: Seeds?
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The American Breed by request with Ben B. Shapey. 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

0: Hi, this is Jim Edwards with a Bible verse from the book of Isaiah, chapter 41. Fear not, for I am with you. Be not dismayed, for I am your God. I will strengthen you. I will help you. I will uphold you with my righteous right hand.
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3: Well, here we are, 7570. 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On air, online, and lots of requests coming up this hour. We start hour four with Elton John on The Big One.

navigating through a sea of screamers and dreamers, preachers and politicians. You found a place on shortwave with good music and the good news of Jesus Christ. From the United States of America, this is WRMI Legends. He saw the light. The guy is Steve Hunter, and he's on Friday nights, and he saw the light. He knows how to do all requests. How he does it, I don't know it either. 9 o'clock Eastern, he's our crazy boy. WRMI Legends.

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2: 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Kenny Chesney's

0: Chesney, WRMI Legends. Jeff Lawrence, live radio here. On a weekend, not synthesized, not artificial intelligence, just live people on this end of the wire. Glad you made it over here to 7570. We do have a Nashville connection still. A lot of the stuff that we do goes through Nashville, then goes on down to Florida, and that costs us some money. Yeah, there is an expense to this whole project, and it isn't the jocks making it, believe me, but we are in need of a couple of bucks from you, and details on that real easy to get if you go to our webpage, which is WRMILegends.com. 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And we've got some great members, too, that have been real generous. 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We would really, really appreciate it. 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The PayPal link is right there. We would appreciate your financial support immensely. And thanks in advance. 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
0: For now, here's another instant request.

Justice Jailed, plus Paradise Tossed, and Waste Pot Want Not. I'm Grant Marshall, 2020 News, real stories, real fun. Prison by Error, Brooklyn Blunder Bombshell. A man says decades were devoured by a mangled, mistaken murder rap. 31 years locked, lost, and legally lashed. Now he's suing NASA, slamming sloppy sleuthing, questionable confessions, and a prosecution he calls malicious and misguided. Freedom found, but time's theft lingers loud, and this courtroom comeback could cost the county plenty. They sold certainty. He served decade. Now the bill's coming due with interest. Dome Alone, Fiddler on the Roof, serenading a sad song again in the field of dreams, the stitched-up sand blot spruced up for sorry days once more, the trop flop top back for a couple of seasons of drear league play in St. Pete, the brass ballyhoo a big brand new ballpark to behold, a toy of summer to cost more than $2 billion, but until the stink is dry, it's an encore performance of Flat on a Fraught Skin Roof. Take me outside to a ball game beyond the asunder dome. Floating Styland. Ain't no cure for the summertime ooze. A plan to plop a floating swimming pool in the muddle of New York's East River could create a scary Superfund site, some health officials warn. The plan is to put the pool in proximity to pipes that spew raw sewage into the river during storms, the Gothamist reports. Skeptic think tanks say not even

0: Bill Murray could clean up that mess. Dropping the kids off at the pool won't float until next year at the earliest. And that's what's happening. I'm Grant Marshall, 2020 News.
1: Thunderstorms with a heavy Tuesday afternoon through late Tuesday night, currently 88 degrees in Miami. Here's your Atmos weather report for Sunday, the 10th day of May. I'm Erica Walters for Atmos Weather on WRMI. Mostly sunny in Miami, and good afternoon to listeners in Houston. Mostly cloudy, 86 degree temperatures for you. 61 and mostly sunny in Detroit. Mostly sunny, currently 72 in New York City. In Los Angeles, mostly sunny, 70 degree temperatures for you. Finally, the Music City forecast for Nashville, Tennessee, sunny and 83 degree temps for you. In Miami, getting down to 80 overnight tonight. Monday's high will be in the upper 80s, a thunderstorm around in the afternoon. Temperatures in the upper 80s on Tuesday. For Atmos Weather, I'm Erica Walters. 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

0: Sessions. 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Here's Billy Graham.
1: How can we go on unless there's a renewed emphasis on prayer today?
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1: There's no doubt that we as a people are in serious trouble today. 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God answers prayer. With God, nothing is impossible. No problem is too difficult. No burden too heavy for His love. If Jesus needed to pray, how much more we need to pray today? The scripture says, pray without ceasing.
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On Thursday nights, you're going to hear my friend Dan Collins. 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You'll hear the results of all of that at 9 o'clock Eastern. 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

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Gotta smell a copper tone is all over the place when you hear this song, California Sun, the Riviera's classic at WRMI Legends.

putting the fire in the wire. Covering the globe with good news and good music. You're locked into WRMI. There's another song you know all the words to. It's real easy to sing along with this one. Cliff Nobles and Company. 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

Now, speaking of knowing the words, you probably do know the words to most of this one. She's Mate Mate. Yeah, everybody knows the words to this. A big old wedding song from the Commodores. 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

0: with the RMI Legends and the Commodores. Here, Jeff Lawrence here with you. A couple of people have asked this last couple of weeks, how come you keep doing that thing saying, we ain't mad at you? And the genesis of that was actually from a commercial from a bail bond company in South Carolina, of all places. And their phrase was, we ain't mad at you, but they'll still bail you out of jail. The reason it's on a station is because so many countries and people around the world think that the United States has got this axe to grind with the rest of the world. And frankly, we don't. We're peace-loving folks. We just like having a good time, sitting back, enjoy the music, have a good cup of coffee. Nothing friendlier than a good cup of coffee. But no, that's we're not mad at the rest of the world. There's a faction of people up in the top tier of the government that just they're frothing stuff up and they're making people upset, and they've got everybody off kilter, and it's got everybody scared and worried, and man, it's just insane. But we got a way for you to at least make yourself feel a little bit better. At least I do. This website that we have, that it's called PrayForMe.us. I get up in the middle of the night sometimes around 3:30, and it's always 3:30. I don't know why. But I get all the things that hit you, you know, financial stuff and relationship stuff and jobs and the future and the loss of hope. And, oh, man, I a lot of times will go to PrayForMe.us and simply ask the rest of the people that are subscribed to that to just pray for me. And they do, and it works. It makes me feel better, and automatically, in like 5 minutes, I'm back to sleep again. And no, it's not a cure-all, and it doesn't necessarily work right away. I mean, after all, God's answer to our prayers is not always yes. You know what I mean? But you can at least put the power of prayer with hundreds of thousands of people behind you. If you go to PrayForMe.us, it's not the letter number four, it's PrayForMe, F-O-R, PrayForMe.us. It's really an amazing tool that we use to have hundreds of thousands of people putting their positive energy all into the universe, and it just makes the connection to God that much more strong, at least for me. Give it a try. It can't hurt. PrayForMe.us.
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1: If you get this final question right, you secure your place in heaven. 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
3: Boy, I'd like to use one of my helplines. 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
1: I'm sorry, but the answer was D. Put your faith and trust in Jesus.
5: Bummer. 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
0: 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Pick the one you want and we'll play it as soon as we can. Like this instant request.

0: Hi, this is Jim Edwards with a message about hope from the book of Isaiah, chapter 12. Behold, God is my salvation. I will trust and I will not be afraid. For the Lord God is my strength and my song, and he has become my salvation.
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1: 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I got 3 for you, starting with Marvin Gaye.

WRMI Legends, Jeff Lawrence with you out here. You know me. Every time we get one Motown song, I got to do three Motown songs. It's an addiction. Saturday night, Sunday morning, it's hour five, continuing with Stevie Wonder and the big one.

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1: I'm in kind of an exceedingly greasy mood. I don't know, this stuff just really makes me feel nostalgic, especially late at night like this. Here's an oldie for you from the Duprees. 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

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When my dad was in the Navy in Long Beach, California, we used to eat at the commissary there at the base, and I played this song over and over again. I was just a little nipper then, but I knew what I liked. Here's Jimmy Clanton at WRMI.

WRMI Legends Shortwave Radio is at its finest. It's Jeff with you on here Saturday night, Sunday morning, still early a lot of places, afternoons in some, as a matter of fact. True transparency about that song from Jimmy Clanton. I was only like 4 or 5 years old when my dad was in the Navy in Long Beach. And at the commissary, they had a big old Seaberg Selectomatic 100 jukebox. And he'd give me a nickel or a dime or whatever, and he'd say, go ahead. And he called me Jeffo. He said, Jeffo, go play what you want to play in that jukebox. And for some reason, the only letters that I really knew in that point of my illustrious life was A and 1. Because of the steak sauce. And so every time he'd give me a dime to go play a song, I'd always hit A1, and it was that one. So it wasn't that I loved it so much. It was just the A1 was the only letter and number that I could put together at the time. Let's do 2. There's a number for you. Requests. Here's phase 1 of both of them. Just knowing you're listening is reward enough for us. So we reward you with your instant requests at WRMILegends.com. Here's another now.

0: Justice Jailed, plus Paradise Tossed, and Waste Pot Want Not. I'm Grant Marshall, 2020 News. Real news, real stories, real fun. Prison by Error, Brooklyn Blunder Bombshell. A man says decades were devoured by a mangled, mistaken murder rap. 31 years locked, lost, and legally lashed. Now he's suing Nassau, slamming sloppy sleuthing, questionable confessions, and a prosecution he calls malicious and misguided. Freedom found, but time's theft lingers loud, and this courtroom comeback could cost the county plenty. They sold certainty. He served decade. Now the bill's coming due with interest. Dome Alone, Fiddler on the Roof, serenading a sad song again in the field of dreams, the stitched-up sandblot spruced up for sorry days once more, the trop flop top back for a couple of seasons of drear league play in St. Pete, the brass ballyhoo a big brand new ballpark to behold, a toy of summer to cost more than $2 billion, but until the stink is dry, it's an encore performance of Flat on a Fraught Skin Roof. Take me outside to a ball game beyond the asunder dome. Floating Styland, ain't no cure for the summertime ooze. A plan to plop a floating swimming pool in the muddle of New York's East River could create a scary Superfund site, some health officials warn. The plan is to put the pool in proximity to pipes that spew raw sewage into the river during storms, the Gothamist reports. Skeptic think tanks say not even Bill Murray could clean up that mess. Dropping the kids off at the pool won't float until next year at the earliest. And that's what's happening. I'm Grant Marshall, 2020 News.
1: Thunderstorms, some heavy, Tuesday afternoon through late Tuesday night, currently 87 degrees in Miami. Here is your Atmos weather report for Sunday, the 10th day of May. I'm Charles Dixon for Atmos Weather on WRMI. Sunny in Miami, and good afternoon to listeners in Houston, partly sunny, 86 degree temperatures for you. 62 and mostly sunny in Detroit. Thunderstorm, currently 76 in New York City. In Los Angeles, sunny, 73 degree temperatures for you. Finally, the Music City forecast for Nashville, Tennessee, partly sunny and 83 degree temps for you. In Miami, heading down to 80 overnight tonight. Monday's high will be in the upper 80s. A thunderstorm around in the afternoon. Temperatures in the upper 80s on Tuesday. For Atmos Weather, I'm Charles Dixon. Have a wonderful afternoon.
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0: to tell you, you guys have come up with some superb requests tonight. That's a great song. I hadn't heard that in a while. And glad that you did that. 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And a song that, it's Needles and Pins. The Searchers are next.
1: The Bible teaches that this life is short and that we can never know when the moment of death will come. Therefore, we should be prepared at all times to meet death face to face.
2: But how do you prepare for death? Billy Graham says preparation begins with knowing God.
1: The Bible teaches the God of peace, which brought from the dead the Lord Jesus, is our God. The early Christians preached it. They believed that God had brought Jesus from the dead. They believed that the same power that raised the Lord from the dead will work in and through us to bring us from our doubts, our darkness, our failure, and even death.
2: Would you like to have that same assurance? Discover how a personal relationship with Jesus Christ can give you peace and prepare you for eternity. Go to findpeacewithgod.net. That's findpeacewithgod.net. We're the Billy Graham Evangelistic Association.
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0: Just unbelievable. We play the 60s, 70s, 80s, 90s, even into the 2000s every so often. You never know what you're going to hear around here at this radio station. That's what makes it so charming. It's Peter Gabriel's Sledgehammer, playing now at WRMI Legends.

Folks, I want to talk to you for just a minute about the Maine Trading Company. The proprietor, Richard Lenore. 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I mean, it's all up here. 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Of course, he carries Elenco, Kenwood, ICOM, Yaesu, MFJ. 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You can't go wrong. 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You'll make friends for life. The Maine Trading Company in Paris, Texas. That's where you need to go.

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0: 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Here's Gordon Lightfoot.

0: And now, sports highlights. Here's the only offensive play from today's game, the Super Bowl champions versus the one-man team, Macho Man Bob Miller.
1: And here's the kickoff. Bob takes the ball at the 20. It looks like he's trying to cut to the outside. No, he's running for his life, and oh!
2: He's down and not getting up.
0: Bob is doing fine in intensive care. Baseball highlights after this message.
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0: Well, this is day three of George Winkelmeyer versus the World Series champions with the score so far 973-0. 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
1: We're spreading the good news one song at a time. We do the best we can around here. It's Micah Taylor.
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1: Hey, thanks. Let's praise the Lord.

0: I've been talking about R&L Electronics for a good while, and you've heard me go on and on about Roger and the crew at R&L. When you call there, you get answers. 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
1: 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The Lord is my strength and my song, and he has become my salvation. This is my God, and I will praise him, my Father's God, and I will exalt him.
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4: 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Stick around. 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

couldn't share. I forgive you, and I ask the same of you. While we were apart, I was human too.

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Doesn't happen often, I reckon. Jeff Lawrence here at WRMI Legends with our 100,000 watts pushing out that stuff. Having ourselves a time on a weekend at WRMI Legends. A big one.

Flores with you, WRMI Elections. I'm glad you're with us tonight. We do the show from the USA near the banks of Lake Okeechobee in Florida. You ever been to Florida? If you haven't, I invite you to come on down. There's lots of room. A few people have decided they wanted to boycott the South and, moreover, portions of the USA. But we got some really friendly, fun people here. We're not all nuts. We're not all warmongers. We're not all trying to shoot you or beat you up or steal money from you or anything. We'd love just to have you come on down and enjoy some of the warm weather and some of the great food. Oh, we got some. I got some shrimp tonight. I'm going to put on the little grill I got on the outside here. These are the biggest. Where do they come from? I think these are Argentinian shrimp. They're huge. You could almost drive one to work. They're huge. But I got like five of them I'm going to put on the grill, baste them with a little bit of garlic and lemon butter, and have some rice along with it. So we're going to be eating good tonight. Stick around for more of the menu and get your smeller ready, because I'll try pushing some of the smell of that grilled shrimp through the radio through the course of the evening. We got, requests, tons of them. Steve, of course, last night played all requests. We do as many as we can in groups of two. Here's the first one. Remember those big jukeboxes they used to have in the diners and soda shops? We're like a really big jukebox with 100,000 watts of power. You've chosen your favorites from the Selectomatic, and here's another instant request right now.

Justice Jailed, plus Paradise Toss and Waste Pot Want Not. I'm Grant Marshall, 2020 news, real stories, real fun. Prison by Error, Brooklyn Blunder Bombshell. A man says decades were devoured by a mangled mistaken murder rap. 31 years locked, lost, and legally lashed. Now he's suing NASA, slamming sloppy sleuthing, questionable confessions, and a

0: Prosecution he calls malicious and misguided. Freedom found, but time's theft lingers loud, and this courtroom comeback could cost the county plenty. They sold certainty. He served decade. Now the bill's coming due with interest. Dome alone, fiddler on the roof, serenading a sad song again in the field of dreams, the stitched-up sand blot spruced up for sorry days once more, the trop flop top back for a couple of seasons of drear league play in St. Pete, the brass ballyhoo a big brand-new ballpark to behold, a toy of summer to cost more than $2 billion, but until the stink is dry, it's an encore performance of Flat on a Fraught Skin Roof. Take me outside to a ball game beyond the asunder dome. Floating Styland. Ain't no cure for the summertime ooze. A plan to plop a floating swimming pool in the muddle of New York's East River could create a scary Superfund site, some health officials warn. The plan is to put the pool in proximity to pipes that spew raw sewage into the river during storms, the Gothamist reports. Skeptic think tanks say not even Bill Murray could clean up that mess. Dropping the kids off at the pool won't float until next year at the earliest. And that's what's happening. I'm Grant Marshall, 2020 News.
1: Thunderstorms with heavy Tuesday afternoon through late Tuesday night, currently 87 degrees in Miami. Here's your Atmos weather report for Sunday, the 10th day of May. I'm Erica Walters for Atmos Weather on WRMI. Mostly sunny in Miami, and good afternoon to listeners in Houston. Sunny, 88 degree temperatures for you. 61 and mostly sunny in Detroit. Mostly cloudy, currently 75 in New York City. In Los Angeles, sunny, 74 degree temperatures for you. Finally, the Music City, forecast for Nashville, Tennessee, clouds and sun and 85 degree temps for you. In Miami, getting down to 80 overnight tonight, Monday's high will be in the upper 80s, a thunderstorm around in the afternoon. Temperatures in the upper 80s on Tuesday. For Atmos Weather, I'm Erica Walters. 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
3: 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I'd like to put all my local repeaters in, but my goodness, that's such a task. 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

0: 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There's another one for you. 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

Ladies and gentlemen, you're listening to the world's most powerfully entertaining shortwave radio station, 100,000 watt WRMI. Kind of in the middle of Van Morrison's career, this song was a huge hit, man, but one of his biggest ones, Domino, and the big one.

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0: By now you may have heard of the passing of General Manager Ted Randall. Ted was an inspiration to all of us who are involved in this project. Ted will sorely be missed, but the question of WRMI Legends' future has come up. The WRMI staff and transmitters in Okeechobee, Florida will of course remain, and our plan is to stay the course and to keep the music, fun, personality, and the good news of Jesus Christ alive on shortwave in the future. 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

0: RMI Legends, Jeff Lawrence here. 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
0: And as we cruise along the Atlantic Ocean on our way down the Caribbean, here's welcome aboard the Fantasy Cruise Ship, everybody. From the Lido Lounge, here's Chris Montez. Always feels like a cruise ship every time we hear this song. 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

0: La La La's indicate to me that he's on a deck of a cruise ship. It doesn't sound like a cruise ship song to you. I don't know. Chris Montez at WRMI Legends. It's 100,000 watts in shortwave. We do the show from the USA and more coming up for you next. Hang around.
1: This is Scoop Walker and Grill 'em for God. Today we're at the house of Pastor Bob, leader of one of the fastest growing churches in this area.
2: Oh, thank you, Scoop. That's Ben.
1: Right. So tell me, Bill, just where is your church?
2: Well, Sarah lives two blocks over. Bob's family lives by the highway.
1: And Gladys... I don't mean where do the people live, but where is your church?
2: Well, Scoop, I'm telling you, Gladys has an apartment.
1: No, the church, the tall building with the steeple, the rows of pews, and the large organ.
2: Now, the disciples didn't have any of those.
1: But where do you meet?
2: Oh, here.
1: But this is a house. There's no stained glass windows.
2: Now, the Bible says that we should meet together to encourage one another. It doesn't matter what kind of building or where you meet, as long as you worship together.
1: I see. So are there any problems meeting in a house?
2: Oh, just setting up the folding chairs.
1: Aha! Folding chairs! You heard it here first,
2: Scoop.
1: Folks. A church in crisis.
2: Not that big a problem.
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0: 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He's one of the best you're going to hear on this radio station. He puts so much work into his show. Really great music and lots of fun with Dan Collins, Thursday nights, 9 o'clock Eastern, on the frequencies of WRMI Legends.

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Jeff Lawrence here from WRMI Legends. You know how much I love to eat. Everybody knows that, I guess. It's not a secret. But I really love good barbecue. 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

0: Hi, this is Jim Edwards with Thoughts on Salvation from 1 Chronicles chapter 16, 35. And say ye, save us, O God of our salvation, and gather us together, and deliver us from the heathen, that we may give thanks to thy holy name, and glory is thy praise.
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0: Sometimes it seems the world is in pretty bad shape. 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
0: 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It'll open up tens of thousands of titles. Pick the one you want and we'll play it as soon as we can. Like this instant request.

0: Justice Jailed, plus Paradise Tossed, and Waste Pot Want Not. I'm Grant Marshall, 2020 News, real stories, real fun. Prison by Error, Brooklyn Blunder Bombshell. A man says decades were devoured by a mangled mistaken murder rap. 31 years locked, lost, and legally lashed. Now he's suing Nassau, slamming sloppy sleuthing, questionable confessions, and a prosecution he calls malicious and misguided. Freedom found, but time's theft lingers loud, and this courtroom comeback could cost the county plenty. They sold certainty, he served decade. Now the bill's coming due with interest. Dome Alone, Fiddler on the Roof, serenading a sad song again in the field of dreams, the stitched-up sand blot spruced up for sorry days once more, the trop flop top back for a couple of seasons of drear league play in St. Pete, the brass ballyhoo a big brand new ballpark to behold, a toy of summer to cost more than $2 billion, but until the stink is dry, it's an encore performance of Flat on a Fraught Skin Roof. Take me outside to a ball game beyond the asunder dome. Floating Styland, ain't no cure for the summertime ooze. A plan to plop a floating swimming pool in the muddle of New York's East River could create a scary Superfund site, some health officials warn. The plan is to put the pool in proximity to pipes that spew raw sewage into the river during storms, the Gothamist reports. Skeptic think tanks say not even Bill Murray could clean up that mess. Dropping the kids off at the pool won't float until next year at the earliest. And that's what's happening. I'm Grant Marshall, 2020 News.
1: Thunderstorms, some heavy, Tuesday afternoon through late Tuesday night, currently 87 degrees in Miami. Here is your Atmos weather report for Sunday, the 10th day of May. I'm Charles Dixon for Atmos Weather on WRMI. Sunny in Miami, and good afternoon to listeners in Houston. Mostly cloudy, 90 degree temperatures for you. 60 and mostly cloudy in Detroit. Cloudy, currently 70 in New York City. In Los Angeles, sunny, 76 degree temperatures for you. Finally, the Music City forecast for Nashville, Tennessee, clouds and sun and 85 degree temps for you. In Miami, heading down to 80 overnight tonight. Monday's high will be in the upper 80s. A thunderstorm around in the afternoon. Temperatures in the upper 80s on Tuesday. For Atmos Weather, I'm Charles Dixon. Have a great afternoon.
2: Folks, I want to talk to you for just a minute about the Maine Trading Company. The proprietor, Richard Lenore. He's the guy that started the Hamfest in Paris, Texas. If you go up to the website, you're going to

0: see amateur radio. You're going to see new open box demos. 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I mean, it's all up here. He's got radios. Of course, he carries Elenco, Kenwood, ICOM, Yaesu, MFJ, the main trading company, especially if you're west of the Mississippi near Paris, Texas. You need to buy from Richard Lenore, KA5DX, the main trading company. 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These are people that you'll love to deal with. You'll make friends for life. 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That's where you need to go.
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0: while working on the job on the radio station that's playing at 100,000 watts. It's just heating up. Got a song from the band. It's a leftover request. Somebody asked for it earlier, and I could not find it. Finally found a copy of it. Remember the song called The Weight? Take a Load Off, and I got it for you after Billy Graham.
1: A really important part of the first Thanksgiving was the harvest from what the settlers had planted. And Billy Graham says,
2: Christ often uses the simile of the harvest.
1: Just like produce needs to be picked before it dies, people need to know about Jesus Christ before they die in their sin. They need to know that Jesus can give them hope.
2: The intellectual despair, the political pessimism, the social upheavals, and the growing psychological problems have all contributed to making the world a ripe harvest field for Christ.
1: And when you tell others about Christ, you are following some very wise company.
2: The early church proclaimed to the world, we've found hope for despair, life for death, forgiveness for guilt, purpose for existence, and having found it, we must share it.
1: What greater reason for Thanksgiving than seeing people discover the hope that's found in Jesus Christ? 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And it's from the Billy Graham Evangelistic Association.
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0: I've been talking about R&L Electronics for a good while, and you've heard me go on and on about Roger and the crew at R&L. When you call there, you get answers. 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I mean, they've got everything ham radio. 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You'll love dealing with them because they're great people. 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Everything will be shipped out promptly. 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
4: 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I'm an old burned out disc jockey just trying to keep my chops in line here with Tommy James and Shondell.

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0: 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I'd like to put all my local repeaters in, but my goodness, that's such a task. 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
3: Keep in mind, we do change frequencies at midnight. 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

0: Rosanna Weekend in full swing with Hall & Oates. And you make a my dreams come true. There's a song that's been out. I don't know how many people have redone this song called This Little Light of Mine. It's a contemporary Christian song now, but it's been around for centuries. A great version of it is standing by for you. Hang around.
1: Hey, guy. What's with the crew cut, huh?
2: Didn't you hear the shepherd? Today's the day we get sheared.
1: Sheared?
2: Yeah.
1: I can't get sheared. It's almost winter. I'll freeze. Besides, I hate stubby underarms.
3: Oh, come on. Our shepherd's got a good shelter for us.
1: Oh, I hate winter. It's always wet and cold, and I always get mud in between my hooves.
3: Why are you worrying about winter?
1: Oh, yeah, right. Why am I worried about winter? We're not going to live to see it anyway. Have you noticed how thin the grass is getting around here? We're probably going to run out of food.
3: Will you stop worrying? You know, every winter the shepherd takes us to the lower pasture where the grass is green and tall.
1: Yeah, where the creek runs through and the grass grows up to our chin and the wolves watch our every move.
3: Oh, you're not going to worry about wolves, are you?
1: Oh, easy for you to say, Mr. 20 pounds underweight.
3: The shepherd has been taking care of us for years. Can't you trust him by now?
4: 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Another message from Lifeline Productions, the comic strip of radio, at lifelinepro.com.
0: We like to take the good news around here and sprinkle it around like a really good condiment, like Lowry's seasoned salt, you know what I mean? Here's one that's got the message. It's Addison Road, and it's This Little Light of Mine on the Big One.

Did you ever work at a radio station? Ever? If you did, you know when a program director didn't like a particular song on an album, they take a razor blade and they scratch it out so you couldn't play it. And this one was always scratched out for some reason in the stations that I worked at. I don't know why. Styx did an awful lot of really amazing things. This particular song, program directors didn't like it. The listeners loved it. They didn't play it at a lot of places. I don't know why. Mr. Roboto at WRMI Legend.

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0: Yo, Jeff Lawrence here, hour number three. I got the king.

0: From the legendary Bill Garfield Studio, you're hearing The Legends. WRMI.
1: Too sexy for my love.
2: Yeah. Garfield. Mr. Garfield. Paging Mr. Garfield. Jeff Lawrence with Right Said Fred. I don't know where this

a rich girl. WRMI, Jeff Lawrence on a Saturday night, Sunday morning. And Hall & Oates, they're by request. We do all sorts of requests around here. And one of them came in not long ago for a song that was collaborated between Brad Paisley and Dolly Parton. A couple of real, real biggies in the country music field. And, of course, we still have a pretty close tie to Nashville, Tennessee. I'm going to play this song for you, but listen to the lyrics. It's really interesting. We every so often play some contemporary Christian songs around here. But this one, it isn't so much Jesus or Christ-oriented as much as it is, where are we going when we're no longer here? A lot of people say, oh, the lights turn off and you don't go anywhere. Just, you're gone. A lot of people are expecting to and hope to go to heaven and spend eternity there. I don't know either way, because I'm not dead yet. But this song has just got a... it resonates with me. Brad Paisley and Dolly Parton. It's When I Get Where I'm Going on WRMI Legends. Check the lyrics.

navigating through a sea of screamers and dreamers, preachers and politicians. You found a place on shortwave with good music and the good news of Jesus Christ. From the United States of America, this is WRMI Legend.

0: Justice Jailed, plus Paradise Tossed, and Waste Pot Want Not. I'm Grant Marshall, 2020 news, real stories, real fun. Prison by Error, Brooklyn Blunder Bombshell. A man says decades were devoured by a mangled mistaken murder rap. 31 years locked, lost, and legally lashed. Now he's suing NASA, slamming sloppy sleuthing, questionable confessions, and a prosecution he calls malicious and misguided. Freedom found, but time's theft lingers loud, and this courtroom comeback could cost the county plenty. They sold certainty, he served decade. Now the bill's coming due with interest. Dome Alone, Fiddler on the Roof, serenading a sad song again in the field of dreams, the stitched-up sand blot spruced up for sorry days once more, the trop flop top back for a couple of seasons of drear league play in St. Pete, the brass ballyhoo a big brand new ballpark to behold, a toy of summer to cost more than $2 billion, but until the stink is dry, it's an encore performance of Flat on a Fraught Skin Roof. Take me outside to a ball game beyond the asunder dome. Floating Styland, ain't no cure for the summertime ooze. A plan to plop a floating swimming pool in the muddle of New York's East River could create a scary Superfund site, some health officials warn. The plan is to put the pool in proximity to pipes that spew raw sewage into the river during storms, the Gothamist reports. Skeptic think tanks say not even Bill Murray could clean up that mess. Dropping the kids off at the pool won't float until next year at the earliest. And that's what's happening. I'm Grant Marshall, 2020 News.
1: Thunderstorms this heavy Tuesday afternoon through late Tuesday night, currently 85 degrees in Miami. Here's your Atmos weather report for Sunday, the 10th day of May. I'm Erica Walters for Atmos Weather on WRMI. Mostly sunny in Miami, and good afternoon to listeners in Houston. Mostly cloudy, 84 degree temperatures for you. 60 and mostly cloudy in Detroit. Thunderstorm, currently 67 in New York City. In Los Angeles, sunny, 72 degree temperatures for you. Finally, the Music City, forecast for Nashville, Tennessee, sunny and 85 degree temps for you. In Miami, getting down to 80 overnight tonight, Monday's high will be in the upper 80s, a thunderstorm around in the afternoon. Temperatures in the upper 80s on Tuesday. For Atmos Weather, I'm Erica Walters. Have a wonderful
2: 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Now, the original Shooting Star Horizon Ultralight Antenna covers the popular HF bands, but it's got a real difference. These long-distance antennas

0: 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Now here's the real update. 6 meters is coming back. 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It's horizonantenna.com. Net. Once again, the address, horizonantenna.net. The lightweight and easy way for you to be on the air anywhere. 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

0: 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WRMI Legends, and that's the Everly Brothers. Thanks for the call for that. Love that song, man. Beautiful stuff. Billy Graham's turn and more coming up. Stay around.
1: Several times in the Bible, we're told that God laughs.
2: Billy Graham.
1: Concerning the godless nations of the world at the end time, we read, Thou, O Lord, shall laugh at them. Thou shalt have all the nations in derision. Yes, God is said to laugh at man's puny efforts to save himself without God.
3: Something else that makes God laugh, said Billy Graham, is when nations strive for peace but reject the Prince of Peace, Jesus Christ. Thankfully, it's not a cruel or uncaring laughter.
1: It is a laughter filled with love and compassion for a world which has rejected the Savior. God loves man and has compassion upon the human race. God is not willing that any should perish, but that all should come to repentance.
3: Are you ready to ask for forgiveness and give your life to Jesus Christ? 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We're the Billy Graham Evangelistic Association. WRMI.
0: He's on Shortwave, and his name is Dave. We call him Shortwave Dave, and his Dave Mason is here on Tuesday nights. It seems like a fitting name. 9 o'clock Eastern on the frequencies of WRMI Legends.

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2: Jeff Lawrence on the job, and don't forget that our Midnight Confessions tonight's going to happen a little bit less than 40 minutes from right now when we switch frequencies. 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
1: We're your radio station. So being on shortwave with 100,000 watts at 50-50, we cover a lot of the planet, but much of it is not covered quite as much as we would like. So we take the last 2 hours of our project here and roll it to a little bit more to the west portion of the Earth. So that means we have to change our antenna patterns and our transmitters to accommodate that here in the beautiful state of Florida. We are going to do so here about a half an hour from right now. We're going to switch frequencies. We're going to go to 7570 kilohertz. If you got a shortwave and you're listening to us on that at midnight tonight, flip your dial to 7570 to be able to hear us for the final 2 hours. It comes up in about 32 minutes from now.

0: How would you feel if some evening you turned on WRMI Legends on 5050 or 9455 and we weren't there? Yeah, we wouldn't like it either. But to be very honest, this is not a free service, especially for us. We are so appreciative that you listen to WRMI Legends, but it does take some money to keep things running. 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Thanks in advance from all of us at The Bigger One. I don't play near enough Glenn Campbell on this station, I don't think. Here's one of his huge hits, Rhinestone Cowboy on The Big One.
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In July, they're coming up with their latest of their, what is it, their 25th album. It's coming in July, the Rolling Stones. Details on that coming up, but here's one of their classics from '64, Painted Black, on WRMI Legends.

0: WRMI Legends Rolling Stones. They just don't seem to stop, do they? Wow. A 14-track album coming out in July. It's the 25th album of the Rolling Stones. It's weirdest-looking cover. It's like a montage of all the members of the groups throughout the years, and it's really kind of spooky. The name of the album is called Foreign Tongues. And lots of different tracks on there, 14 different ones coming out in July. So they're still at it, Rolling Stones, with more music coming out here. And it may be really good. I don't know. I've not really heard any advances yet because I still like the vintage stuff, don't you? We play a lot more of that. You know, I'm going to play a few more Rolling Stones cuts here before the end of the show. So hang around with us.
1: Hey, neighbor, how do you do it?
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1: Your garden. 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
1: Hey, I work as hard as you do, yet your garden is flourishing, and all I get is weeds. 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
2: 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What kind of seeds are you using?
1: Seeds?
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0: 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And Haley Jones is on Thankful.

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The American Breed by request with Ben B. Shape Me. 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

0: Hi, this is Jim Edwards with a Bible verse from the book of Isaiah, chapter 41. Fear not, for I am with you. Be not dismayed, for I am your God. I will strengthen you. I will help you. I will uphold you with my righteous right hand.
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3: Well, here we are, 7570. 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On air, online, and lots of requests coming up this hour. We start hour four with Elton John on The Big One.

navigating through a sea of screamers and dreamers, preachers and politicians. You found a place on shortwave with good music and the good news of Jesus Christ. From the United States of America, this is WRMI Legends. He saw the light. The guy is Steve Hunter, and he's on Friday nights, and he saw the light. He knows how to do all requests. How he does it, I don't know it either. 9 o'clock Eastern, he's our crazy boy. 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

0: 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Jeff Lawrence, live radio, on a weekend, not synthesized, not artificial intelligence, just live people on this end of the wire. Glad you made it over here to 7570. We do have a Nashville connection still. A lot of the stuff that we do goes through Nashville, then goes on down to Florida, and that costs us some money. Yeah, there is an expense to this whole project, and it isn't the jocks making it, believe me, but we are in need of a couple of bucks from you, and details on that real easy to get if you go to our webpage, which is WRMILegends.com. 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

0: Justice Jailed, plus Paradise Tossed, and Waste Pot Want Not. I'm Grant Marshall, 2020 News. Real news, real stories, real fun. Prison by Error, Brooklyn Blunder Bombshell. A man says decades were devoured by a mangled, mistaken murder rap. 31 years locked, lost, and legally lashed. Now he's suing Nassau, slamming sloppy sleuthing, questionable confessions, and a prosecution he calls malicious and misguided. Freedom found, but time's theft lingers loud, and this courtroom comeback could cost the county plenty. They sold certainty. He served decade. Now the bill's coming due with interest. Dome Alone, Fiddler on the Roof, serenading a sad song again in the field of dreams, the stitched-up sand blot spruced up for sorry days once more, the trop flop top back for a couple of seasons of drear league play in St. Pete, the brass ballyhoo a big brand-new ballpark to behold, a toy of summer to cost more than $2 billion, but until the stink is dry, it's an encore performance of Flat on a Fraught Skin Roof. Take me outside to a ball game beyond the asunder dome. Floating Styland, ain't no cure for the summertime ooze. A plan to plop a floating swimming pool in the muddle of New York's East River could create a scary Superfund site, some health officials warn. The plan is to put the pool in proximity to pipes that spew raw sewage into the river during storms, the Gothamist reports. Skeptic think tanks say not even Bill Murray could clean up that mess. Dropping the kids off at the pool won't float until next year at the earliest. And that's what's happening. I'm Grant Marshall, 2020 News.
1: Thunderstorms, some heavy, Tuesday afternoon through late Tuesday night. Currently 84 degrees in Miami. Here is your Atmos weather report for Sunday, the 10th day of May. I'm Charles Dixon for Atmos Weather on WRMI. Mostly sunny in Miami. And good evening to listeners in Houston. Thunderstorm, 84 degree temperatures for you. 59 and cloudy in Detroit. A shower, currently 64 in New York City. In Los Angeles, sunny, 72 degree temperatures for you. Finally, the Music City forecast for Nashville, Tennessee, partly sunny, 82 degree temps for you. In Miami, getting down to 80 overnight tonight. Monday's high will be in the upper 80s. A thunderstorm around in the afternoon. Temperatures in the upper 80s on Tuesday. For Atmos Weather, I'm Charles Dixon. Have a wonderful evening.
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0: Sessions. 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Here's Billy Graham.
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1: There's no doubt that we as a people are in serious trouble today. 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God answers prayer. With God, nothing is impossible. No problem is too difficult. No burden too heavy for His love. If Jesus needed to pray, how much more we need to pray today? The Scripture says, pray without ceasing.
2: Learn more about the power of prayer at findpeacewithgod.net. 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From the Billy Graham Evangelistic Association.
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On Thursday nights, you're going to hear my friend Dan Collins. He does such a great job, and I talk about him a lot because he's one of the guys around here who really takes this seriously, and he puts a lot of work into this show that he does on Thursday nights. You'll hear the results of all of that at 9 o'clock Eastern. 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

We really play requests. 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
1: Here's another song you know all the words to. 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

Now, speaking of knowing the words, you probably do know the words to most of this one. She's Mate Mate. Yeah, everybody knows the words to this. A big old wedding song from the Commodores. 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

0: 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Jeff Lawrence here with you. A couple of people have asked this last couple of weeks, how come you keep doing that thing saying, we ain't mad at you? And the genesis of that was actually from a commercial from a bail bond company in South Carolina, of all places. And their phrase was, we ain't mad at you, but they'll still bail you out of jail. The reason it's on a station is because so many countries and people around the world think that the United States has got this axe to grind with the rest of the world. And frankly, we don't. We're peace-loving folks. We just like having a good time, sitting back, enjoy the music, have a good cup of coffee. Nothing friendlier than a good cup of coffee. But no, that's we're not mad at the rest of the world. There's a faction of people up in the top tier of the government that just they're frothing stuff up and they're making people upset, and they've got everybody off kilter, and it's got everybody scared and worried, and man, it's just insane. But we got a way for you to at least make yourself feel a little bit better. At least I do. This website that we have, that it's called PrayForMe.us. I get up in the middle of the night sometimes around 3:30, and it's always 3:30. I don't know why. But I get all the things that hit you, you know, financial stuff and relationship stuff and jobs and the future and the loss of hope. And, oh, man, I a lot of times will go to PrayForMe.us and simply ask the rest of the people that are subscribed to that to just pray for me. And they do, and it works. It makes me feel better, and automatically, in like 5 minutes, I'm back to sleep again. And no, it's not a cure-all, and it doesn't necessarily work right away. I mean, after all, God's answer to our prayers is not always yes. You know what I mean? But you can at least put the power of prayer with hundreds of thousands of people behind you. If you go to PrayForMe.us, it's not the letter number four, it's PrayForMe, F-O-R, PrayForMe.us. It's really an amazing tool that we use to have hundreds of thousands of people putting their positive energy all into the universe, and it just makes the connection to God that much more strong, at least for me. Give it a try. It can't hurt. PrayForMe.us.
1: Welcome back to So You Want to Go to Heaven, Frank.
2: Thanks, Roger.
1: If you get this final question right, you secure your place in heaven. If you get it wrong, well, we don't want to go there.
2: That's right.
1: Okay, to get to heaven, you must A, be really good, B, never do anything bad, C, go to church every Sunday, or D, put your faith and trust in Jesus.
3: Boy, I'd like to use one of my helplines. I'd like to use my 7525.
1: Okay, let's take away three of the answers, leaving D, put your faith and trust in Jesus.
3: That can't be right. I'd like to poll the game show host.
1: Very well, Frank. The answer is D. Put your faith and trust in Jesus.
3: I'm going to have to go with A. Be really good.
1: That's not even on the board.
3: But there has to be something more than just faith.
2: That's my final answer.
1: I'm sorry, but the answer was D. Put your faith and trust in Jesus.
4: 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The Bible says we are saved by grace through faith. 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
0: There you'll see it. It'll open up tens of thousands of titles. 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Like this instant request.